0: It's Monster Book Fair Collection Drive. The charity is seeking any unwanted titles, as well as puzzles, games, comics, DVDs, and even vinyl records. 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
1: So if there's one thing that people should be thinking about this morning when they're listening, is the kids are not going to read those books again, right? Yeah. And they will go to a wonderful place if they bring them into our stores, yeah. Drop them in the bin, and we'll sell them at the book fair in early July.
0: The retailer's managing director, Ashley Wilson, there.
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0: In sport, Geelong's loaded up for tonight's heavyweight AFL Grand Final rematch with Brisbane at the Gabba, with Grian Myers and Jack Henry among four inclusions. And Cats coach Chris Scott reckons there's little separating the two sides.
3: Yeah, I think they'd be pretty comfortable that their best footy is not too far off. And we're probably a little bit the same, so really looking forward to the opportunity. But I suspect the season is going to be one of ups and downs, and you know we are in that phase in the cycle where anything can happen.
0: John Longmire says he still hasn't made a decision on whether he's keen on the Carlton coaching job. The former premiership-winning coach telling AFL 360 he needs a little more time to decide.
4: You know, people would like a yes or no, but if you're not in that situation to be able to provide that, you're better off not doing it and just letting time play out.
0: And Manchester City's kept its EPL titles hopes alive with a 3-0 win over Crystal Palace this morning. City's now just 2 points behind Arsenal with 2 games remaining. That's the latest from the newsroom. I'm Britt Allen.
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6: And good morning to you today for the West Coast. Forecast telling us mostly sunny for our Thursday, high of 19. Tomorrow, we're up to around 20 degrees with a sunny Friday. Saturday, a couple of clouds about, but staying fine, 20 there. At the moment in Queenstown, it's 12 degrees at West Coast 7XS.
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2: Good morning, I'm Britt Aylin. The Federal Housing Ministers responded to fears that rental prices will soar following the budget's changes to capital gains tax. Claire O'Neill telling Nine that young Aussies have been facing a housing system that's stacked against them.
3: We've got a big comprehensive agenda to try to address the pain that housing is causing in people's lives. It's about levelling the playing field for first home buyers, and it's about building homes that the country desperately needs.
2: Meantime, in Tasmanian state politics, the Greens and Labor are continuing to push for further information around taxpayer-funded legal fees for backbencher Mark Shelton. The government's not disclosed the details of the $15,000 bill, with Jeremy Rockliffe telling media at the weekend that every member of parliament's entitled to legal assistance as a part of their job. TasWater hopes upgrade works to increase water storage capabilities at our local dams will make our state's supply less vulnerable to dry conditions. It comes as water restrictions for Oatlands will increase to stage 2 from Wednesday of next week due to low rainfall in the southern Midlands region. Orford and Tryabunna are currently subject to stage 3 restrictions, with Lady Barron, Whitemark and Scamander all on stage 1. A woman who went missing from West Hobart on Tuesday evening has been reunited with her family. Police say the 7-year-old was located by members of the public at around 9:45 last night, not far from home. She's said to have no serious injuries, but was showing the effects of being exposed to the cold weather and without food or drink for more than 24 hours. Investigations are continuing into how the woman disappeared and where she may have been in the intervening hours. A police investigation has been sparked by a series of grass fires in Hobart's northern suburbs over the past week and a half. Between the 5th and 12th of May, the TFS has been called to multiple small blazes in the Windmere and Cadbury Road areas. Authorities now seeking CCTV, dashcam video or other information in relation to the fires or persons responsible. Anyone who may be able to assist is asked to contact Tasmania Police or submit an anonymous tip through Crime Stoppers. And Expedia has named Launceston as one of the nation's top 10 winter holiday destinations. The online booking platform ranking the city at number 6 behind Byron Bay, Apollo Bay, Kangaroo Island, Margaret River and Coffs Harbour.
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2: In sport, it's set to be a special night at the Gabba as Brisbane and Geelong open the Sir Doug Nicholls round. Lions defender Kitty Coleman helped design his club's Indigenous Guernsey and says it's a chance to tell his story.
4: I come from the Northern Territory, so from moving from there to Brisbane at the age of 9 or 10, I had the great foundation of my aunties that looked after me. That's pretty much the story. My journey from Barunga in the NT to Brisbane and just a few other things as well on the jersey.
2: Manchester City's blown the Premier League title race wide open after defeating Crystal Palace 3-0. It's cut Arsenal's lead to just 2 points with 2 games remaining in the season. And local young gun Mia Barwick's been awarded a rookie contract with the Tasmanian Tigers after making a successful WNCL debut at just 15 years of age last season. The teen cricket sensation represented Australia last month with the National Under-19 squad and was recently named Cricket Tasmania's Young Female Player of the Year. That is the latest in news and sport. I'm Britt Aylin.
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6: And your West Coast weather for today says that we're in for a mostly fine 19. Tomorrow, sunshine 20. Mostly cloudy on Saturday, 21 there. We've got 13 in Strawn at the moment. 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
1: Good afternoon, I'm Judy Augustine. The man who fatally shot Tasmania Police Constable Keith Smith will be sentenced later this month. Lee Jeffrey Sashames pleaded guilty to one count of murder and one count of aggravated assault after shooting at officers who were attempting to serve a repossession notice at a North Motton property in June last year. At a brief appearance this morning, he's been remanded in custody to return to the Burnie Supreme Court in May. The federal court has found Coles did mislead customers over discounts as part of a promotional campaign. The action was launched by the consumer watchdog, accusing the supermarket giant of selling products that were supposedly discounted but were actually priced higher than they had been just weeks before. The court is yet to hand down a finding in a similar case against Woolworths. Tasmanian Greens Senator Nick McKim says Coles and Woolies are able to treat customers with contempt due to their iron grip on the country's grocery sector. He's calling for price gouging laws to break up the supermarket duopoly. Tasmanian Senator Tammy Tyrrell is joining the Labor Party 2 years after she split from the Jackie Lambie network. She says it's a good fit because her voting record has aligned with Labor many times in the past.
2: As a senator for Tasmania, I want to have a seat at the table where I can make the most change and bring back the good stuff to Tasmania.
1: In 2024, Ms. Tyrrell said she left the Lambie network after it was suggested she go it alone. The federal opposition will use its budget reply speech to unveil a new policy that would ban new migrants from receiving welfare until they become Australian citizens. Liberal leader Angus Taylor is also expected to commit to repealing the government's property tax reforms. Australia is at the centre of a growing global skin cancer crisis. New data shows we have the highest number of melanoma cases in the world. Other skin cancers are also on the rise, putting increasing pressure on the health system, with numbers expected to continue climbing through to 2050. And Launceston has been recognised as one of Australia's top 10 best winter holiday destinations by global travel booking platform Expedia. At number 6 on the list, Launceston has been globally recognised for its food and dining scenes, along with its natural values. Tourism Minister Jane Howlett said it was proof the city was continuing to deliver even during the off-season.
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1: Sport news now, and 6 months of pre-season is coming to a close for the Devils in the VFLW. Final preparations now underway for their inaugural match against the Casey Demons at North Hobart on Saturday. Launceston's Maisie Edwards, who's hoping to be named in the squad, says excitement is high among the group.
3: Lots of anticipation. We will just be wanting to, I reckon, get our hands on the footy so we can have a breather a bit. But just excited to, after this pre-season, just to show Tassie what we've got to offer.
1: And the Sydney Swans have dumped their pride opponent, St Kilda. It's understood Sydney is disappointed with the way the Saints handled the recent Lance Collard homophobic slur case. After being found guilty of using inappropriate language, the 21-year-old sentence was reduced from a 9-week ban to 4, with 2 weeks suspended. That's the latest in news and sport. I'm Judy Augustine.
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5: And good afternoon to you for the West Coast for the rest of this afternoon. Staying okay, 19 the top. Tomorrow, mostly sunny, 20. Saturday, couple of clouds about and 21 degrees. It's 16 in Strawn and Queenstown, 15 in Rosebery and Zeehan at the moment.
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1: Are you for real?
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1: 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It gets me through life, to be honest. I don't have a television. I just listen to the radio. I'm on the verge of fainting, to be honest. I'm so appreciative. This stuff just doesn't happen to me.
2: Well, it did. 10K on the way.
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1: A coronial inquest into the deaths of six children at a Tasmanian primary school may not begin until more than 5 years after their deaths.
0: To around the island state.
2: Time could be running out for Tasmania's greyhound racing industry as the state's upper house debates legislation to ban the sport.
0: And beyond.
2: NASA says it'll need to land on the moon at least 21 more times to lay the groundwork for its $20 billion moon base.
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Sister Sledge, we are family. Well, Queenstown, don't forget that the biannual large rubbish up to 3 metre long is being picked up next Tuesday and Wednesday. So old furniture, electrical appliances, bundled green waste and that old car body. Now, you must register first if you need it carted away, and your last chance to register is tomorrow by knock-off time. So Friday, tomorrow, 5 o'clock, you need to call West Coast Council 64714700. That is the phone number. I think their phones have been playing up this week, actually. But, yeah, West Coast Council biannual rubbish pickup is Tuesday, Wednesday next week. So get registered with the council by 5 o'clock tomorrow night. At West Coast 7XS, it's

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0: Here's a song for each of your ears. Two songs from the same artist. This is the 2 Up to 2 West Coast 7XS.

The music and more of it, that is Daryl Braithwaite, that song from his album Edge that came out in 1988. It is the Two Opposite Two, where we play two of your favourite songs from your favourite artist. Now, we know how much the West Coast loves a good feed, and that is why we're giving away a Breville Pie Maker. It is valued at $120, and it's all thanks to Queenstown Marketplace. Now, whether you're a fan of a classic chunky steak or you want to try your hand at some sweet fruit pies, then this is the ultimate kitchen edition. All you need to do for your chance to win is jump onto our website. It is that easy, 7xs.com.au. You do not want to miss out on your chance to score this fantastic prize, all thanks to Queenstown Marketplace. We've got some sherbet coming up for you, of course, their song Slipstream. Now, this from their third studio album of the same name. Came out in 1974, peaking at number 3 in the Aussie charts. And after that, we'll do two from George Michael and Wham.

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0: 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Two songs from the same artist. This is the Two Ups and Two 7XS.

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So now does your music. This is the Two Ups at Two. 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

0: 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When you see the flashing lights, slow down. Children are the future and their safety is paramount. Some things are worth waiting for. This important school zone message has been brought to you by Tazrail. 7XS, home of Andrew Roberts for breakfast and home of the West Coast weather report. From daily forecasts to boating conditions, our weather is always changing around our part of Tassie. If it's important to the West Coast, you'll hear about it right here. The West Coast Weather Report, each morning with Andrew Roberts for breakfast on 7XS.
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10: Good afternoon, I'm Judy Augustine. Police have made an arrest after a man was shot in the stomach in Wynyard yesterday afternoon. The victim, a man in his 30s, is in a serious but stable condition in hospital after the incident. Police this afternoon taking a man into custody after a special police operation. Officers remain at the scene of the arrest in Wynyard, but there is no active search for other suspects. Plans for a state-owned insurance body have been scrapped as the government instead opts to establish a statutory authority to oversee the sector in Tasmania. TasInsure was announced at the last state election as a provider to deliver cheaper insurance to Tasmanians. But after a report found there were risks to the state budget and that Tasmania was already well serviced by the existing sector, TasInsure's function has changed. Premier Jeremy Rockliffe said it would still deliver on the promise for cheaper insurance.
11: We'll provide for a cheaper, fairer and, as John has said, more transparent insurance premiums.
10: Tasmanian Senator Tammy Tyrrell says she hopes to get the best result for the state as she joins the Labor Party. The former Jackie Lambie Network politician said there were many times her vote had aligned with Labor's.
12: I know exactly what Tasmanians are wanting out of this current government and the people that represent it.
10: Ms. Tyrrell split from the Lambie Network in 2024. We're again being assured we don't have to worry about the hantavirus turning into another pandemic. The six passengers who were on board the affected cruise ship will be arriving in Perth, WA tomorrow. They've tested negative to the virus and have no symptoms. Coles is in hot water for its Down Down pricing campaign. The federal court has ruled the supermarket giant misled shoppers with illusory discounts in a case brought by the consumer watchdog. The court found Coles deliberately disguised price hikes as discounts. A penalty has yet to be announced. And the song choice for the big sing at this year's Festival of Voices has been revealed. Australian Idol winner and musical theatre performer Casey Donovan will lead a rendition of My Island Home outside PW1 on Friday, July 3rd. Artistic director Sean Rennie says it's been the festival's flagship event for 21 years.
13: That's how Festival Voices began, with a sing around a bonfire, essentially. And it has grown and evolved over the years, but it is an opportunity for community to come together, no matter what your experience of singing is or, you know, where you're at, come out, rug up, get cozy, and then have a big sing with the entire community.
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10: Sport news now, and history will be made in Tasmanian football this weekend. The first Tasmania Devils VFLW game to be held at North Hobart Oval. Hoping for a spot in the squad is midfielder Maisie Edwards.
14: Everyone is so excited and so ready to go. Pre-season starting on the 1st of December, so it's been a very long one, but in the same time, it's all come around so quickly in these last few weeks.
10: First bounce is at North Hobart Oval at 2:35 on Saturday. Aussie skipper Sophie Molyneux has declared herself fully fit for next month's T20 Cricket World Cup in the UK after overcoming a back complaint. And grand finalists Wellington and Melbourne City dominate the women's A-League team of the season, announced today. City has four players, including captain Rebecca Scott, who polled the highest, while Phoenix has six. That's the latest in news and sport. I'm Judy Augustine.
9: At St Luke's, we know that getting healthy can be hard, and it's even harder when you try to go it alone. 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So, if you're ready to turn one day into day one, St Luke's will be here to make it easier by connecting you to the people, products and services you need. 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
15: Remaining sunny with light winds for the rest of your afternoon. Tomorrow, showers increasing with a top of 21, and on Thursday, partly cloudy and a top of 20. You're up to date on 7xs.
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0: Jonesy, the matter of driving you home, we had a bit of trouble with the desk while you were out there making the coffees there, Amanda.
1: So I hear. Lucky you weren't playing any swears.
0: Well, Gen Y, Ryan, I
1: bleed through.
0: We're just talking about Pink and Nate Roos from the band Fun. Now, Ryan doesn't like Fun.
2: Yeah, I wasn't a big Fun
0: fan. And they said, well, let's go through the Fun back catalogue. And we'll have this one.
1: I like him.
0: And that other one, We Are Young.
1: I've seen Fun at the iHeartRadio Music Festival.
0: Did you?
1: He's got a big sort of flip-top head, that guy. Big choppers. But a great voice.
0: Hello, Nate, if you're listening. Hello to you. We are into the Fast Five.
3: How fast can this thing go?
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5: Jonesy and Amanda's
6: Fast Five.
0: Five questions. Can you go all the way and answer all five questions correctly? If you do that, Amanda will celebrate you.
1: I'll celebrate you if you get question five right, a $500 voucher to Hijinx Hotel.
0: And we're going through your star signs as well. How long can your sign hold a grudge? I'm 24 hours tops. Amanda is
1: 2 months.
0: 2 months,
1: Ryan's
0: maybe.
1: A year.
0: Gee. Aquarius. Finn is in Fitzroy.
1: Hi, Finn.
7: Hello, guys. How are you?
1: Very
0: good.
1: Well.
0: What star sign are you, Finn?
7: Oh, I'm a Sagittarius.
0: Sagittarius. You know how long you hold a grudge for, Finn?
7: I'm hoping not too long.
0: 2 days.
1: Oh, wow. That's pretty good.
0: So that's as though if you lose here, you won't. You'll only hate us for two. You'll be over it by the weekend. I like
1: Question
0: you,
1: one for you, Finn. In car safety testing, what do you call the human-like figure used in collision experiments? What do you call that?
7: A crash dummy?
1: Yeah, crash test dummy.
0: Let's play reverse it.
8: Put my thing down, flip it and reverse it.
1: What song, Finn, are we playing backwards? Sounds the same as four.
0: Yeah, that's pretty easy. Finn?
7: Is that Gimme, Gimme, Gimme by ABBA?
1: Yes, yeah, it is.
0: Which sounds exactly the same.
1: That's a palindrome of a song.
0: It's hardly a challenge there, Ryan.
1: I threw in a very big word and I'd like some accolades, please.
0: Palindrome sounds the same forwards as backwards.
1: Yes, thank you. Over to you. No.
0: I just, let that resonate.
1: Sure.
0: What is the highest selling adult erotic novel in history, Finn? Is it A, 50 Shades of Grey, B, Court of Mist and Fury?
1: Oh, that was a good one.
0: Or C, The Last Nude. What is the highest selling adult erotic novel in history?
7: I'm going to lock in A.
0: 50 Shades of Grey.
1: You're right.
0: Yeah.
1: I read that one and I read A Court of Mist and Fury. I haven't read The Last Nude. Ryan, what's The Last Nude?
2: I don't know.
1: Well, you wrote the question. Is it written by
2: funny,
1: Max Walker next to How to Hypnotize a Chook?
0: What about 50 Shades of 50 by Brendan Jonesy Jones?
1: That was the least erotic thing I've ever. It should just be called Cold Spoon.
0: Just in time for Christmas. It's still
1: How many
0: available.
1: Years ago was that?
0: Booktopia. Not including rice and seaweed. What's happened?
1: No, that's right. Come on, Finn, you can do it.
0: Not including rice and seaweed, what three main ingredients are in a California sushi roll?
7: Rice, seaweed and...
1: No, not including rice.
0: Not including.
1: Oh, sorry, Finn. Have you been buzzed out?
0: You're a question four. But we know that you won't be mad at us only, today.
1: For a few more days,
0: tomorrow,
1: you're allowed to fume.
0: Saturday, Finn will be back. So we'll just block you until Saturday. Jonesy and Amanda driving you home with Jam Nation.
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1: West Coast's

0: Hello there, it's Jonesy and Amanda driving you home. Shock as iconic Knight Rider car, the Kit 2000 or the Knight 2000, which has been in a museum for many, many years. It's been accused of speeding past a school and ticketed.
1: Wait, hang on, go back a step.
0: Mm-hmm.
1: Explain the car to me.
0: I won't explain it. I'll let the theme of the show explain it.
2: Knight Rider. A shadowy flight into the dangerous world of a man who does not exist. Michael Knight, a young loner on a crusade to champion the cause of the innocent, the helpless, the powerless, in a world of criminals who operate above the law.
0: Any questions?
1: But he wasn't invisible. He was David Hasselhoff.
0: He was, yes.
1: I've seen him jump in the car. He wasn't invisible.
0: Yes, but he had his looks changed so he looked like David Hasselhoff, and he was taken on by a benefactor, Knight Industries, which were very rich.
1: Is this like a Batman scenario?
0: Yeah. And then he was in Kit, the Kit car, which was a Pontiac.
1: So he solved crimes, yep, from inside a smart car.
0: Yeah, they did it together, like a little buddy. Right. They're like a duo.
1: So the car actually exists from, yep, the TV show and has been in a museum.
0: I'd like to go to Illinois to the Volo Museum in Volo to see the Knight Rider car.
1: So if it's in a museum, why was it out speeding, Brendan?
0: Well, that's the thing. Kit could drive himself, so maybe he wanted to get out.
1: Okay.
0: And
1: how old would Kit be now?
0: David Hasselhoff likes a bit of a drink.
1: Kit might have said, David, sit there, I'll take over.
0: So the Volo Museum received a letter from the New York City Department of Finance claiming to court Knight Rider's Kit not obeying the speed limit in a school zone.
1: Being driven by who?
0: Well, it was just the number plate. As it turns out, long story short, it was someone else with a novelty number plate. You think the cops would look into it.
1: So all they saw was Kit and went, hey, that's that car.
0: That's that car. But it brought back so many memories. When I was a kid, that show was the greatest show in my world. I look at Gem Y Rye. What do you watch on Netflix now?
3: I don't know.
0: Yeah. So you're watching.
1: He's watching, I don't know.
0: Here's a car that teams up with a guy. Like, I remember, like, yesterday, when Michael Knight and Kit first met each other.
4: All right. Might as well put on some music. All these weird gadgets, you think they'd give you a radio.
5: What would you like to hear?
4: What the hell was that?
5: There's no reason for increased volume. I am scanning your interrogatives quite satisfactorily. I am the voice of Knight Industry 2000's microprocessor. K-I-T-T for easy reference. A Kit, if you prefer.
4: No, I don't prefer. And what's more, I don't intend to drive around in a car that talks back to me.
5: I am not qualified to overrule your wishes.
4: Well, that's real good to hear, Kit. Good night.
5: Good night.
4: I can't believe this.
1: Let me guess.
4: A car that talks back to me.
1: Well, we've all got those now.
6: Take it easy.
1: Ironically.
0: Puts on the Eagles.
1: Stop. Ironically, we now have driverless cars, so we phased out David Hasselhoff at least.
0: The Hoff's gone. But you know what I just learned today while I was researching this piece?
1: Is that what you... I've watched you watch Knight Rider for about 3 hours.
0: Well, then, because as a kid...
1: Researching.
0: As a kid,
1: piece.
0: I always thought that the voice of Kit was voiced by the same actor that played Higgins in Magnum P.I. Do you remember Higgins?
1: Small bald guy?
0: Yeah. Oh, no, I think he was doing
1: the best he could. But he was a little bit of a dandy.
0: Yeah, he was a former English major, something like that. But for some reason, he was always on Magnum's case. Like, this is him and Magnum having an exchange.
7: Oh, Magnum.
8: Hi, Higgins.
7: I have a proposition for you, Magnum. I'm sure that...
8: No, wait a minute.
1: Oh, come on.
8: Just wait a second, Higgins.
1: It's exactly the same really scenario.
0: That's what I mean.
1: It's exactly the same storyline.
0: Yeah.
1: He may as well have been a car. Yeah.
0: Except Higgins was so gay for Magnum. But I'll say this, they're not the same people. I thought that for years. So one kid is William Daniels and Jonathan Kellerman was Higgins.
1: I won't lose sleep over any of this.
0: Yeah, meanwhile, it's just all blood and guts on Netflix. You could be watching that, Ryan.
3: Well, I like maths.
0: That's the world we live in. From the sublime to the ridiculous, what about Eurovision?
1: Let's talk about Eurovision and Al Delta, Delta Dawn. She's going to do us proud. I just know it. We'll talk about that.
0: Jonesy and Amanda driving you home with Jam Nation.
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0: Your forensic psychologist friend Anita McGregor, your palerino.
1: Yeah.
0: I'm your palerino, but I have no qualifications.
1: No, obviously. But she, we do a podcast, it's called Double A Chattery. And we had, sleep is such a big thing as you get older. When you're younger, it doesn't seem to be, so you sleep in, sleep badly, it doesn't matter. It seems once you have children and as we get older, as we say, sex, sleep is the new sex.
0: Mm.
1: And so, yeah, did you not know?
0: How did I miss that? I must
1: you
0: be
1: slept
0: really,
1: through it.
0: Must be really good at it.
1: But we, you and I spoke on our radio show last year to Dr. Michael Bruce, an LA-based sleep expert known as the Sleep Doctor, world famous. So Anita and I thought we might talk to him, and we spoke to him about how to get better sleep as we get older. And it's very interesting. He said sleep, as we know, is not just how your cells regenerate and all of that. It is the basis for everything of how your brain functions, how your mental health functions, your body, your resilience, all of that. He said that if you, say you're a 20-year-old athlete, just a kid playing sport, and you have two nights bad sleep, a 20-year-old will play like a 30-year-old. That's a 10-year jump from two nights bad sleep.
0: Yep.
1: So imagine the knock-on effect from a whole lot of bad sleep. It's really hard. He said all of this is about, obviously, slowing down your reaction time.
2: Reaction time, right? You can't drive a forklift. You can't drive a bus. You can't drive a truck. You certainly can't run with the ball or hit a ball. The probably one of the single hardest acts in all of sports is to take a bat and swing at it and hit a small ball, right? Think about if you're sleep deprived. That's just not going to be an easy thing to do.
1: You're a good sleeper, Brendan, are you?
0: Well, since we in our new carnation as the drive show, we used to get up. I used to get up at 3 every morning. Now I don't do that anymore. So I'm sleeping for ages. I'm like sleeping 9 hours.
1: What, really?
0: Yeah, and we did. I've been getting up at 3 in the morning since 2003.
1: And you've learned to push through that now.
0: Well, I wake up at 3:20, the usual time I used to wake up, and then I go straight back to bed again.
1: To sleep, you mean?
0: Yeah, to sleep, yeah, straight out. And then I don't wake up till about 7. I'm going to bed at the same time I used to go, but now I'm going to bed at 7. And I've got my Fitbit. I was looking at my Fitbit. And I was just, this is alarming. At 5 o'clock in the morning, my heart goes down to 40 beats per minute.
1: It should.
0: Well, that's like I'm dead.
1: Well,
0: I'm sleeping like Rip Van Winkle without the beard.
1: Who was Wee Willie Winky?
0: He ran through the town, upstairs, downstairs, in his nightgown.
1: Well, who was Rip Van Winkle? Went to sleep and woke up 100 years later with had a
0: giant
1: great
0: beard.
1: Sleep.
0: Well, yeah, but he would have been sore because he fell asleep under a bed, under a tree.
1: Under a bed.
0: Under a tree.
1: Creep. They're all creeps. He said that the best thing to do is sleep in a room that's a bit cooler.
0: But is that bad? 40
1: no, no,
0: beats
1: and I'll
0: per
1: tell
0: minute?
1: You what happens to your body when you're asleep.
0: Mm-hmm.
1: So you sleep in a slightly cooler room because the job of your body during the night is to lower your heart rate and lower your temperature.
0: And it's all cortisol, isn't it?
1: All that stuff. But then at 3 a.m., we all wake up. Everyone wakes up at 3 o'clock because your body starts to, your temperature starts to rise and your body's looking for energy, glucose, et cetera. And he said, most people, this is what he said, fart, snore, roll over, go straight back to sleep. I've had trouble doing that because for all those years of getting up early, if I'm awake at 3 and I can't get straight back to sleep, I think about looking at my phone out of boredom, out of something to do. And because heart rate is a thing we need to monitor, you need to keep your heart rate low. He says that's the worst thing you can do. And I know it is, but he explained it like this.
2: Sleep is a heart rate game. If you can lower your heart rate below 60, you can enter into a state of unconsciousness much easier. 60 is kind of that magic number. When you grab your phone, aside from just looking at the time, which is kind of almost impossible to miss because it's in these big glaring numbers right there, is you actually, as you scroll through things, believe it or not, you increase your heart rate because you increase your arousal level from dopamine. So what ends up happening is you see something, you're like, oh, that's cute, or oh, that's stupid. And boom, you have a reaction. We need you to have no reaction. Therefore, putting the phone across the room, it's still available. If God forbid somebody needs you in the middle of the night, I totally understand where you're coming from. But if you can put it across the room, you're going to be in so much better shape.
1: You're used to no reaction in bed. But he had a great technique to help you get to sleep or if you wake up mm-hmm. and can't get back to sleep in the middle of the night. It's a great technique and we'll play it for you next.
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10: 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Give them the recognition they deserve by nominating them for an Australian

0: more?
1: You should picture the number in your mind's eye. So when your eyes are closed, right, and you're in the dark and you're slowly breathing in, you should picture the number 4, then the number 3, then the number 2, then the number 1. And when you hold, you should picture those numbers. And then when you push, you should picture those numbers. It's mentally impossible to count and think of something that worries you at the same time. It is impossible to do. And if you follow this breathing technique, it lowers your heart rate below 60, which allows you to enter into a state of unconsciousness. So it's kind of a twofer.
2: Yeah, well, I picked up a lot of his techniques. My one is, I read about this one recently, you put your left hand on your heart and your other
0: Is your heart your left or your right side?
2: It's on your left-hand side. So just here, your left hand there. Right. And then you put this hand here just at your on your ribs and then you lie on your back.
0: What does that do?
2: And then it just connects everything. And that seems to work. And then I was doing that little box breathing thing. I had a mate who said he's a Buddhist and he said you count to 20 and then when you get to 20, you go back to 20 and you just keep doing
0: count
2: that.
0: Backwards?
2: No, no. You go, and that's where I came unstuck.
0: Because you struggled.
2: Because I get to 20 and I said, I have now counted up to 20 17 times.
0: Well, this
2: and
0: is,
2: then that's
0: that okay because Dr.
2: No,
0: Michael
2: because
0: Bruce has said the same thing because I said when you breathe, you're actively looking at numbers in your head and you're breathing out, doesn't that wake you up? And he said, no, it doesn't. And it may take you 20 goes of the counter before you're not off.
2: But my other thing was when I used to wake up at 3:25, I'd always wake up at 3:25 exactly to come into here. So for all those years since 2003, now recently I was waking up at 3:25, looking at my clock, going back to sleep. I've turned my clock the other way around and I put my phone under the bed.
0: See, I'd still like to know what time it is.
2: No, I don't want to see the time. Because that's what they do in Abu Ghraib and all those prisons. You know, what's the number one torture? Sleep deprivation.
0: I thought it was playing Enya.
2: Enya and sleep deprivation.
0: Do you have a sleep technique? We're going to call this Pimp My Sleep.
2: Pimp My Sleep. The tribal drum will beat for this.
3: 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Fire up for the Captain Snooze free linen bonanza.
0: That's not going to do it. That is not going to do it.
2: We didn't get Mr. Yawn. Jonesy and Amanda driving you home with Jam Nation.
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12: Hi, I'm Sally Pearson. A record crowd of more than 26,000 is expected at Suncorp for Game 2 of State of Origin tonight. Queensland is hoping to square the series against New South Wales. Aussie skipper Sophie Molyneux has declared herself fully fit for next month's T20 Cricket World Cup in the UK after overcoming a back complaint. And grand finalists Wellington and Melbourne City dominate the Women's A-League team of the season announced today. City has four players, including captain Rebecca Scott, who polled the highest, while Phoenix has six.
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1: We're talking about sleep. It's so important. It's the first thing you ask someone, how'd you sleep last night?
0: Mm-hmm.
1: Then you ask whether they've done number two, or I do, and they say, you're at the shops, shut up.
0: Well, when you're asleep and it happens.
1: Well, you want to wake up.
0: That's a whole routine, isn't it? You got to get up. It's a song and dance.
1: That's where you do need to get up.
0: Well, you got
1: to
0: get up. Naturally.
1: And wake up.
0: But you know what I mean? The light comes on. There's a whole,
1: I know how it works.
0: But in the house. And when you're of a certain age, everyone gets worried. What's going on? Are you okay? You know, all that sort of stuff.
1: Well, we're asking you for your sleep techniques. We're calling this Pimp My Sleep.
2: Yep. Yeehaw! Fire up for the Captain Snooze free linen bonanza!
1: That's not doing it.
0: Shout out to Captain Snooze. Because what's with all the bedding people? You've got Captain Snooze, Mr. Yawn, Sleeping Giant. Mm. Who have I missed? 40 Winks? Do you know Warnie, Shane Warne, the great show, Shane Warne used to be a delivery driver for 40 Winks.
1: What would he deliver?
0: The mattress.
1: I need to sleep with. Come on in.
0: The mattresses. Uh-huh. He'd drive. I don't think he worked there for long.
1: Testing them.
0: But I digressed. He'd appreciate that. He loved you.
1: Of course.
0: Mandy has joined us. Hello, Mandy.
1: Hi, Mandy.
3: Hi.
1: What's your technique? What do?
3: I like to put Bali Spa music on my Spotify and imagine that I'm having a massage and I fall asleep straight away.
1: That's it, like this kind of music?
0: Ooh.
3: Yeah, kind of like that.
0: Yeah. Is it disappointing but there's no massage coming?
3: Yeah, but I fall asleep straight away, so it's all right.
1: Actually, that's not bad.
0: I like the massage music.
1: Do you put it on a timer, Mandy?
3: No, I'm not. It doesn't take me very long to fall asleep once I do that.
0: Mm-hmm. Oh, I like it, Mandy.
1: Still going
0: that's
1: the
0: good
1: next
0: one.
1: Morning.
0: I get a bit anxious that there's something going while I'm asleep. That's my only.
1: Yes, I am the same. That's what I mean about a timer.
0: You need a timer.
1: You think otherwise, I'd be anxious. It's still going to play all night.
0: Lydia has joined us.
1: Hi, Lydia. What do you do?
4: Hi, guys. You're amazing, by the way, and I love the fact that we have extended time with you nowadays.
1: Oh, I love that. Thank you, Lydia.
0: This is a big deal, Lydia. This is good praise.
4: More of you is never enough.
1: Oh,
4: fantastic.
1: Thank you.
4: I am a foot rubber. I love to actually rub my feet together in order to get to sleep. I don't know. I didn't even know that I was doing that until I got married. But yeah, now I don't.
1: Is it a technique, or is it just something that you do?
4: Just something that I found myself doing, and I find myself doing it every time I get really tired and my head's whirring and I need to switch off the brain. I don't know why. I just rub my feet together and it helps me. It's almost like being patted to bed, but
1: sure,
4: I do it to myself.
0: Do you rub your soles together or the tops?
4: The sole.
1: How can you rub your tops?
0: Well, you can put one top on the other one, the top of your foot.
1: Against the sole of the other.
0: Yeah. So you put like Fredo the Frog. You sort of put your legs.
1: Yeah, you do frog legs.
0: Lydia?
4: Yeah.
1: Interesting, because you touched on there about to steady your mind, because this is what that doctor says, Dr. Michael Bruce. He said the same things, that it's very easy to give into monkey mind, where your brain is just whirring, and that's what you need to stop.
0: And how does your husband feel about this? You were just saying before that you stopped. Is that because you've got your husband in the bed, or?
4: Oh, he has this wonderful gift of being able to sleep at the drop of a hat, so he doesn't even notice anymore.
1: Yeah, my husband was like that. He could drink the strongest coffee in the universe and 5 minutes later be sound asleep.
0: Out like a light.
1: Yeah.
0: Thanks,
1: thank
0: Lydia.
1: You, Lydia.
0: Cameron has joined us.
1: Cameron, what's your technique for sleep?
5: Hello, Jamesy and Amanda. For me, it is a combination of having a nice hot cup of chamomile tea, recommend the brand Twinings, and listening to talkback radio.
1: Oh,
5: yeah.
1: Like this?
6: Yeah, well, I don't know about you, but I'm ready for a conversation. And I'm ready to play some of the best rock ever recorded.
1: I don't think that's talkback, is it?
0: Bono, what if you put it with that Balinese music? Just try that, Ryan. Can you do that?
7: Sorry,
0: Cameron, we're just experimenting live.
6: Yeah, well, I don't know about you, but I'm ready for a conversation.
0: And Cameron, does that work for you?
1: No. Say no.
5: No, I'd stick with either a bloke out of Perth or a bloke out of Sydney.
0: So who are those people? We should give them a plug. Is it Ugly Phil?
1: Is it ABC?
5: No, it's not Ugly. No, not Ugly Phil. Ugly Phil filling for Tony McManus.
0: Yeah. Well, Phil's good. He used to work with us.
1: Yeah,
0: we
1: love him. You know what's Phil's interesting, fantastic. Though, when you said have a cup of chamomile tea, because a sleep doctor said to me, because I have to go to the loo during the night. He said, stop drinking fluids 2 hours before you go to bed.
0: Yeah, I've heard that too.
1: And I stopped doing that and it's made a big difference.
0: Thank you, Cameron.
1: Thank you.
0: It's like you're in the Wolf of Wall Street, you know, before he takes all those drugs.
1: I haven't seen the film.
0: Purge your system. Jonesy and Amanda driving you home with Jam Nation.
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0: Hello there, it's Jonesy Demander across Australia, driving you home this Thursday afternoon, or Friday Junior, as we like to say.
1: Religion has hit TikTok in a big way, in all kinds of ways, in serious ways, but also this woman has put together a thing called Bible BFF. It is a popular app that reimagines Bible stories as modern-day podcasts, like sort of featuring scripture as being engaging, accessible, and juicy.
2: Yeah.
1: Because some of the stories in there, if you heard your best friend telling you, you'd go, what the hell? Have a listen.
3: She's probably still a teenager, and she's engaged to a man named Joseph, who's a carpenter. Angel Gabriel shows up and is like, Mary, you're going to be a mommy. And Mary's like, I'm a virgin. Then Gabriel goes, don't worry, sis. The Holy Spirit will come upon you. This child will be holy, the Son of God.
1: How exhausting.
2: Who's the baby daddy?
1: And then she's got to tell Joseph.
4: Comes back to Nazareth after staying with her cousin Elizabeth for 3 months. So Mary gets back into town and she's all like, Joseph, I have a secret to tell you. And Joseph's like, what? And Mary's like, Joseph, I'm a mommy. And he's like, Mamacita? And she goes, no, I'm a mommy. And obviously he knows the kid isn't his because they haven't had sex. And he thought she was getting with someone else.
1: Where's Jerry Springer when you need him? Have a listen to this bit.
5: God goes, who told you you were naked? Did you eat from the tree I told you not to? And Adam does the first ever blame shift and throws Eve under the bus. The woman that you gave me, she gave me the fruit. Eve's like, whoa, hold up. The serpent tricked me. But what God's standing on business. So he lays out the consequences.
0: He does it out of the Garden of Eden, you go.
1: What a blame shift.
0: Yeah, and we all suffered because of it.
1: Well, should I try it with the Quran?
0: I'd rather you didn't.
1: Here's the story of the prophet who set a mysterious divinely sought sage. Yum. He was once delivering a sermon and asked if anyone had more knowledge than him. And he said, as if, get out. He replied that he wasn't aware of anyone, but Allah revealed himself to him as his servant and had really heaps wicked deep wisdom. Anyway, he was saying, stop me anytime, Brendan,
0: sure.
1: Please do.
0: I'll just back away from the window and you just keep going.
1: Oh, dear me. Coming up next.
0: Pub test.
1: The pub test. It's legal to smoke, but a lot more people than normal than ever before are saying we shouldn't even have smoking areas, designated smoking areas. Mm-hmm. How do you feel? Put to the pub test.
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7: A coronial inquest into the deaths of six children at a Tasmanian primary school may not begin until more than 5 years after their deaths.
6: To around the island state.
8: Time could be running out for Tasmania's greyhound racing industry as the state's upper house debates legislation to ban the sport.
6: And beyond.
8: NASA says it'll need to land on the moon at least 21 more times to lay the groundwork for its $20 billion moon base.
6: If there's news you need to know, you'll hear it 7 days a week on West Coast 7XS.
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0: passive smoking. They do not want to be exposed to passive smoking in any way. Smoking rates remain at 12%, 12.5%. That's lower than it's been, isn't it?
1: It's still there, though.
0: Oh, yeah. And advocates argue that maintaining smoking zones in social hubs makes the journey to quitting significantly more difficult. So if you're trying to give up, that's going to be really hard. So it's interesting, some of the comments here. A lot of people saying, I don't smoke, but I don't begrudge people who do. And if you don't like cigarette smoking and the smell of it, don't go to the pub.
1: I remember Dick Smith years ago saying that in his office he had an ashtray if someone wanted to come and smoke in there. You know, as the years go on, we were raised with cigarettes. My dad used to smoke, and I used to remember sitting on his lap watching the tendrils of smoke go up through the lamp while he was smoking. And we had one of those, my grandfather had one of those spinny round ashtrays.
0: Mine did too.
1: And that was the treat of the time to put his smoke in there and then press the thing.
0: I had terrible car sickness as a kid. We'd go on holidays and my grandmother would sit in the middle at the back of the car and smoke. With windows closed.
1: I just find it odd where we are now. There's all this open space. Like if you're at a footy game or something, you can't have a smoke. You can't go anywhere for a smoke. I feel that maybe I'm not a smoker, but I feel that's a little bit unfair. Down the bottom here at the cafe, it's got no smoking or vaping. And it's a giant area. You know, it's a legal thing still to do.
0: It's still legal, but I'm aware that if I'm outside, like outside an airport, and I smell that stale smoke, I still feel slightly
1: And that was my point. We're more sensitive to it now because we don't smell it as much as we used to when we were younger.
0: I don't think I know anyone who smokes anymore. Smoking areas, do they pass the pub test? Is it still okay to have a smoking area?
1: Jonesy and Amanda driving you home with Jam Nation.
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0: Here it is. 10 questions. 60 seconds on the clock. You can pass if you don't know an answer. We'll come back to that question if time permits. You get all the questions right, $1,000.
5: You can make it $2,000, but it is double or nothing with a bonus question.
0: I haven't had to pull out the tempting pants for some time.
5: No, they're probably getting a bit mouldy in the cupboard.
0: In the linen press. Tom is in East Lakes.
5: Hi, Tom.
6: Hey, how's it going?
5: Very good. Well, we're hoping today is the day that we get to give some money away. Are you ready to receive?
6: I am, yeah.
5: All right, well, we've got 10 questions, 60 seconds. If you're not sure, say pass. We might have time to come back, okay?
6: No worries, thank you.
5: Tom, here we go. Here comes question number one. How many days are in a week?
6: 7.
5: Question two, what flavour is chamomile tea?
6: Chamomile.
5: Question three, what animal was Harry Potter's pet?
6: Owl.
5: Question four. Finish this. Mama always told me life is like a...
6: Pass.
5: Question five. Robbie Williams was part of which boy band?
6: Take that.
5: Question six. In Greek mythology, who had venomous snakes in place of hair?
6: Medusa.
5: Question seven. How many spots are on the Domino's pizza logo?
6: 3.
5: Question eight. Who is Barack Obama's wife?
6: Michelle Obama.
5: Question nine. What is a trevally?
6: Pass.
5: Question ten. In which country did Birkenstocks originate?
6: Australia.
5: It's Germany. I probably led you astray with this movie quote. Mama always told me life is like a...
6: box of chocolates.
5: Yes. Mm. And a trevally is a fish. A delicious
6: one.
5: Tom, thank you for playing. You did really well.
6: Thank you very much.
5: Thank you.
0: And I think you did Forrest Gump pretty well there.
5: Do you think?
0: You brought out the simpleton. Oh. You went full simpleton.
5: Thank you, Brendan.
0: Love
5: you too.
0: The pub test is coming up. Smoking areas. Do they pass the pub test? Jonesy and Amanda driving you home with Jam Nation.
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2: Are you for real?
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2: That is the only thing I've had a go at entering because music's my thing. It gets me through life, to be honest. I don't have a television. I just listen to the radio. I'm on the verge of fainting, to be honest. Oh, I'm so appreciative. This stuff just doesn't happen. To me.
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0: 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From daily forecasts to boating conditions, our weather is always changing around our part of Tassie. 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The West Coast Weather Report, each morning with Andrew Roberts for breakfast on 7XS.
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1: Are you for real?
2: I'm for real.
1: That is the only thing I've had a go at entering, because music's my thing. It gets me through life, to be honest. I don't have a television. I just listen to the radio. I'm on the verge of fainting, to be honest. I'm so appreciative. This stuff just doesn't happen to me.
2: Well, it did. 10K
1: Thank
2: on the
1: you.
2: Way.
1: Oh, my God.
0: Plus, thanks to your feedback, our music will be sounding even better. So keep your ears peeled for the improvement, and we'll give you more chances to win very soon.
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0: West Coast 7XS has been keeping the Northwest Coast up to date with the latest in news and information since 1937 from across our region.
1: A coronial inquest into the deaths of six children at a Tasmanian primary school may not begin until more than 5 years after their deaths.
0: To around the island state.
2: Time could be running out for Tasmania's greyhound racing industry as the state's upper house debates legislation to ban the sport.
0: And beyond.
2: NASA says it'll need to land on the moon at least 21 more times to lay the groundwork for its $20 billion moon base.
0: If there's news you need to know, you'll hear it 7 days a week on West Coast 7XS. 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
12: Morning, Alex.
14: Good morning.
12: Good morning, Rio.
15: Good morning.
12: Guys, another 24 hours on from my team, Southampton winning, and now I'm even more stressed because of Spygate. Alex, educate people listening
15: this
12: now to Spygate.
15: It's crazy. So there's now a shot of a spy.
12: Yep.
15: An intern.
12: Someone spied on the spy.
15: Yes.
13: Oh, no.
12: Spying on Southampton's team that they beat yesterday in a big playoffs final to get promoted back into the Premiership. And if you get promoted, it changes the fortunes of the club. You're back in the biggest league in the world. You automatically get a big balloon payment, about $30 to $40 million, so you can buy an extra players, and you're back in the biggest league in the world. We were in the Premiership for decades. A couple of years ago, we crashed out. It's very, very hard to get back up. Wrexham looked like they were about to get back into it, didn't make it.
15: Oh.
12: And so over the last 8 or 9 months, Southampton had a terrible start to the season and have worked so hard as a club to get into this incredible position where they have now, at the moment, made it into a Wembley playoff final where the winner gets promoted.
15: Right.
12: Mm-hmm. However, Alex, tell them why they could not even be at the game a week Saturday at Wembley. And fans have already bought the tickets now and booked accommodation.
15: Oh, no. It's insane.
12: And now they're going to be rushing through a court case. This really is a global story. It's incredible. Even the Uber driver today listens to the show, goes, oh my God, how are you about Spygate? I've been listening to some English radio station called TalkSport. They're all talking about Spygate.
15: Yeah. So this intern was at the Middlesbrough.
12: I'm going on a UK drive show, TalkSport, this afternoon, their time,
15: no way.
12: Talk about Spygate. They got their fan down under.
15: Wow.
12: Concerned in Melbourne, Christian O'Connell. Christian joins us now.
15: That's crazy. But it's so insane what is going on, because this intern was at Middlesbrough training. That's who they played against. That's who they beat.
12: Yeah.
15: And there's also reports now that this has been ongoing. This isn't the first time Southampton
12: I don't work for the club. However, I will just say anyone can fling around accusations.
15: Well, it's crazy.
12: An intern. I mean, look, we have interns here. They don't represent the radio station.
7: But they get sent to do...
12: Some keen.
7: No one sent him.
12: I'm sure no one at the saintly Saints sent him to spy on Middlesbrough.
7: It was just his own idea and he went,
12: kid with a good bit of gumption. I tell you what, I'm going to hire that kid. We need... Actually, don't worry about spying on our rivals. It's pretty obvious they've been doing the same radio for the last 30 years.
15: But the photo is hilarious. Like, he's behind a tree.
12: And he's like... Alex, it looks like something from an 80s movie, like Porky's. You know, he's spying on the girls' volleyball team.
15: And he's got his phone, like, horizontally.
12: Yeah.
15: Like, looking into his phone.
12: He's the world's shittest spy.
15: It's terrible.
12: Have you seen it, Rio? Yeah. He's literally... He's not even hiding behind the tree. Three quarters of him is out from the tree.
7: Yeah. And try to look less like you're spying. Like, at least just sort of be a bit more casual.
12: It's the thing of, like, how bad are Middlesbrough team that they didn't see there's someone leaning on a tree, not hiding behind a tree, filming us?
15: It's almost looks set up. It looks like a joke.
12: Yes, it does.
15: That's how bad it is.
12: So he's just some young kid, isn't it?
15: You know? He looks about 18, 19.
12: Yes, he does. Bless him.
15: Yeah.
12: But not bless him if we don't go up because of this. And now they're trying to rush through this court case because time really is pressing.
15: Mm.
12: And they're saying that Southampton could be thrown out of it.
9: Wow.
12: And Middlesbrough, the team they beat yesterday, now go through to the playoff.
15: Oh.
12: That is just, I can't even think about that possibility. Heartbreaking for the team and the fans.
7: That's worse than just losing yesterday.
12: Yes. Yeah. I said to you, Rio, at one point, I said, I'd rather in a way we lost rather than we win. And then there's a court case tomorrow or Monday and they're throwing out the whole competition.
15: Yeah.
12: It's all going to come down to, because legally you can spy on another club and watch their open training sessions, but not 72 hours before the game.
7: Okay, so you can spy sometimes, but not always.
12: And so they only brought that rule in recently. The Premiership don't even have a rule for spying because obviously they just presumed that you should be doing that. And you would gain an unsportsmanly favour, an advantage.
15: Right.
12: And that's what it's going to come down to, the ruling on that.
15: It's so bad.
12: And I've just got a bad feeling as well.
15: Yeah, the coach walking out as well in the press conference. He was asked about it. Just gets up, walks out.
12: It's not a good look.
15: No.
12: But don't worry, Michael Voss is available, Southampton, if you do lose a coach over this.
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0: I'm just looking at the blurb about the old TV show from the 80s and 90s, V. An extraterrestrial race arrives on Earth with seemingly good intentions. Hang on a second. The neighbors aren't all that, Bob. However, boom, boom, boom, their true machinations are slowly revealed as they become more ingrained into society.
1: Isn't that good?
0: Yeah, it might be like doing good society. Community service, cleaning the place up and stuff like that. Stamping out rats.
2: Until they peel their skin off.
0: Oh.
2: And reveal that they're lizards.
0: All right, this at 3 p.m. Rio, what's it for you? Small thing, big joy.
3: I'm obsessed when I have my dinner with getting the perfect bite on my fork. So say, for example, you've got a roast pork. I want to make sure I've got the perfect...
0: There's an art form to it, isn't there?
3: There is. It's an art and a science of the perfect amount of meat, the gravy, potatoes, a bit of crackling. And when you nail that ratio and the total size, if it's perfectly in your mouth, oh, heaven.
0: I tell you who always do it very well, TV chefs. You know when they're tasting someone's dish, they don't do what the rest of us would, where, you know, you go, bloody hell, that looks great. You start shoveling it, almost inhaling it, and bit goes down your... No one's ever saying to him, you got man overboard. You just got a bit there on your... No, it's still there. No, it's still in between the molars at the back. They don't do that. They precisely put it on that fork, don't they?
3: Sometimes I like to pretend I'm Gary Megan when I'm eating.
0: Who doesn't? Who doesn't? Sorry, a little bit too much of... Private lives. Natalie, small thing, big joy. When I walk into my local cafe, it's busy and my barista just waves at me and mouths, I've got you.
2: Oh my God.
0: Nice. Santo, small thing, big joy. Christian, I was in a rush today, running a bit late to get to work. All red lights.
2: Yeah.
0: Why is that small thing, big joy?
3: But maybe it was getting, I thought there was a second beat to it, maybe.
0: Christian, small thing, big joy, when the first sip of your barista, that's how foul at Moody's and he's got that text message wrong, mate.
3: Maybe
0: does he mean, oh, he gets more time to hang out with us?
2: To listen to the show, of course.
0: That's why we're confused. Naturally. That's why to us it doesn't make any sense.
1: Stalling him.
0: We're contractually bound to stay here and listen to it. Small thing, big joy, when the first sip of your barista coffee is the perfect temperature. Catherine, yes. Christian, small thing, big joy. I just got the Breville pie maker out on the weekend with the temperatures changing. It's pie season. Oh, that's beautiful. It's pie season.
3: There's dry season.
0: You're right. It is. Season. Gary Megan with the joy with us. Homemade pie season. Christian, I need to know. I want to get that meat, the cat, dog. Did you go bagless? Do I sound like a savage? No, I got the Mila bag. Of course, I need that bag protection. I need a new one. That's from Nicole. Christian, I saw Ice House live about 7 years ago. They are one of the best live bands you ever can see. Please, please, please give us a heads up. When are the tickets going on sale? Midday, 25th of May. York, don't worry. There's one radio station that loves Ice House. Rest assured, it's gold. You'll be hearing plenty of reminders. Monday, the 25th of May at Ticketek. That's where you can buy your tickets.
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8: Well, hello there, Mandra. It's Thursday.
9: Thursday. How are you?
8: Thursday, Friday, Junior. At the risk, I know that, you know, when we talk about stars and stuff on the radio, astrological stars.
9: Oh, okay, so not superstars.
8: No, just stars that can, in the past.
9: Shows have imploded over less.
8: Yeah, but I want to pursue with this because it popped up on my algo.
9: I'm a Pisces, Brendan, in case you're interested.
8: What are you trying to crack on?
9: No.
8: Is that your thing?
9: There was a time, wasn't it, when early in a relationship a girl would say, what star sign are you?
8: If a guy asks a girl the star sign, I think that's an easy in.
9: I reckon it's a giant ick.
8: Is it?
9: It is for me.
8: Okay.
9: I'd say, okay, you're weirdo.
8: Well, I'll get rid of that for now. How long can your star sign hold a grudge? I'll start because I'm an Aries. 24 hours tops.
9: I will give you that. You're combustible.
8: Yeah.
9: But you don't hold a grudge, which I find irritating because you explode and then you're over it and expect everyone else to be as well, whereas everyone else is sort of dealing with the shrapnel. So it's a quick explosion with you.
8: Pisces, that's
9: yes,
8: you.
9: Yeah.
8: 2 months maybe.
9: Yeah. Is that
8: 2 months maybe?
9: That doesn't sound like much for me because I do hold a grudge. Is that one of the longer ones or is that not much?
8: Why don't we, with the fast five, we'll get people when they ring up.
9: Yeah, but I want to get a gauge. Is 2 months bad? I don't know. Is that average?
8: I think 2 months seems reasonable.
9: Oh, wow. I'm surprised because I'm not reasonable in terms of grudges, as you know. What have you always called me? The digger? What's the thing about not the sledger that I hold on to things?
8: Oh, you're a dredger.
9: Dredger.
8: A dredger.
9: I knew it was a piece of equipment.
8: And you're a goalpost shifter.
9: I'm a dredger and a goalpost shifter. And you'll say, oh, that's old news. I said it was 10 minutes ago, Brendan.
8: That's history. I was once talking to your husband, Harley, about this many years ago, and I said, working with the matter, it's like you're diffusing a bomb. You know, red wire, blue wire, bead of sweat.
9: I hope he banished you from our home.
8: He agreed.
9: He's too sensible to agree, Brendan.
8: Jeremiah Rye, what are you?
10: I'm an Aquarius.
8: A little Aquarius.
9: So is my husband.
8: Well, a year.
9: Oh.
8: You hold a grudge for a year.
9: Yeah, Harley's very passive aggressive. Are you passive aggressive and a grudge holder, Ryan?
10: I don't think I'm passive aggressive, but I do hold a little bit of a grudge.
9: Yeah.
8: You're very passive.
10: What's that supposed to mean?
8: Well,
9: you're just aggressive.
8: You're passive with a razor blade, that's for sure.
10: What's going
8: on with that beard? Must be shave day, surely.
9: You'll hold it against you, Brendan.
8: What, the razor or the beard?
9: Both.
8: What's Kyle and Jackie O's star signs? It doesn't matter. Let's get into the Fast Five. We've got lots coming up on the show today. If you would like to play and perhaps we can talk about our star signs, you can do that.
9: Oh, what a great show. Let's talk about our star signs.
8: Jonesy Demanda driving you home with Jam Nation.

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6: The world's luckiest number. 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

0: 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Oh yeah, and don't forget to like us on Facebook too.
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8: Good morning, I'm Gareth Thompson with your local news update. The Premier has confirmed Tassie won't get a state-owned insurance body as plans for Tasinsure are scrapped. It follows a report that found the proposed insurer could risk the budget while the state is already well-serviced by the sector. Jeremy Rockliffe says an authority to oversee the sector will be established instead.
9: We'll provide for a cheaper, fairer and, as John has said, more transparent insurance premiums.
8: Police have made an arrest after a man was shot in the stomach in Wynyard yesterday afternoon. Officers around 1 p.m. took a 32-year-old man into custody at what they say was an associate's residence. A 37-year-old man is in a serious but stable condition in hospital after the incident. And a shark has apparently been sighted in the Bass Strait, a few hundred metres northwest of the Rocky Cape Lighthouse. Police understand the shark was about 1 kilometre offshore and believe it was heading west. It's reportedly 3 to 4 metres in length. Boat users in the area are advised to use caution. And that's the latest in local news.
0: National news now.
10: Morning, I'm Phoebe Humphrey. The opposition leader says his budget reply has laid out the coalition's plan for Australia. It includes linking bracket creep with inflation and a ban on non-citizens from accessing welfare, even if they've been paying tax. Angus Taylor is also promising huge cuts to migration, telling 7:30 the exact numbers would be guided by available housing.
11: I am not going to allow the net overseas migration get to a number which is beyond the housing we have in this country.
10: One person has died and several others are injured after a bus rollover in Queensland. The Flicks bus crashed on the Bruce Highway at Gumloo between Townsville and Bowen yesterday afternoon. Two people are fighting for life. 13 others were also taken to hospital. The Aussies who were on board that hantavirus cruise ship will arrive in Perth today. The five Aussies and Kiwi have all tested negative but will have to quarantine for 3 weeks. And Delta Goodrum is taking to the Eurovision stage in Vienna in the second round round of the competition semis this morning. The grand final is on Sunday.
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10: In sport, the Cats dished out revenge on the Lions with a 41-point win in their AFL Grand Final rematch at the Gabba. Sean Manner kicked 5 goals, telling 7 it felt good.
12: You're not really thinking too much. It's kind of that bit of flow state. Obviously, some soft drops are really nice when they're big boys here. I don't really get that many touches, so that's nice.
10: New South Wales has retained the Women's Origin Shield with a 14-10 victory over Queensland in Game 2 at Suncorp, and a bombshell from Sam Kerr with Chelsea confirming she's leaving at the end of the season after more than 6 years. That's the latest news and sport.
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14: We can expect a mostly sunny day, heading for a top of 20 degrees. On Saturday, partly cloudy, possible shower overnight, heading for 20. And on Sunday, cloudy with chance of rain, tops of 17 degrees. Around the west coast, Queenstown sitting on 14 degrees, drawn on 15, and Waratah 11 degrees. On 7XS, you're up to date.
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14: Good morning, West Coast. A brand new day. We've made it to the last day of the working week, Friday, the 15th of May, 2026. It is 6:04 and 7XS Breakfast, all thanks to Evans IGA, supporting locals since 1898, top of the town in North Street, Queenstown. We know the roads are clear. Remember, slow down, reduce your speed this time of the morning. Headlights on. Remember, our little critters are out and about at the moment. Drive to sensible conditions. Anything that we need to know about, simply let everybody else know. 64711711. Anything major, maybe a tree down, 1300 139 933. That is Department of State Growth. Very busy breakfast this morning.

0: You're on 7XS Breakfast with Andrew Roberts. There goes Cat Stevens. Remember the days of the old schoolyard? I was telling Roger, who works here at the station. Yes, I used to wag. Now they get pupil-free days. Why? Anyway, a busy morning. Around 7.45 this morning, we're going to go fishing with Hoochie. Let us know where the best spots are to catch that fish. And around 8.15, we're going to find out the fate of the Queenstown RSL sub-branch, which we'll be meeting held this coming Sunday. We'll be speaking to the RSL Tasmanian State President Mike Gallagher, find out what's happening there. They're having an extraordinary general meeting this Sunday from 1 p.m. down there at the RSL sub-branch in Queenstown. And then at 8.35, we've got Mayor on air. We've got Mayor Shane Pitt in. We've got lots of questions. So if you've got any questions you want to ask the Mayor, get it into a 7xs.com.au. Look for shows, look for Mayor on air and give us those details. Let's do this at 6:08.
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0: It certainly is. I've got two Early Morning Heartstarters. One's going out to Gary from Queenstown. Cord wants to hear some Joan Armour trading. Me, myself, I.

0: You're on 7XS Breakfast. There goes Joni Mitchell from 1970 and Big Yellow Taxi. It's 14 past six with Andrew Roberts on the last day of the working week, Friday the 15th of May, 2026. Now, weather permitting, the Tasmanian Fire Service will be conducting a fuel reduction burn this Saturday at Tulla as part of the statewide fuel reduction program, which is aimed at reducing fire risk to help protect lives and communities. Now, the total area of the burn will be about 90 hectares. It's likely to take 1 or 2 days to complete. Now, smoke may persist in some days afterward, depending on wind conditions. If you'd like further information about the burn, you can contact the TFS on 1-800-000-699.
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0: It's the second Early Morning Heart Starter for this morning. Dan from Strawn gave me a call. Working hard, wants to hear the Charlie Daniels Band, The Devil Went Down to Georgia. Haven't heard this for a while. Good on you, Dan. West Coast 7XS, good morning.
7: The devil went down to Georgia. He was looking for a soul to steal. He was in a bind because he was way behind and he was willing to make a deal. When he came across this young man sawing on a fiddle and playing it hot, and the devil jumped up on a hickory stump and said, "Boy, let me tell you what. I guess you didn't know it, but I'm a fiddle player too. And if you'd care to take a dare, I'll make a bet with you. Now you play pretty good fiddle, boy, but give the devil his due. I bet a fiddle of gold against your soul because I think I'm better than you." The boy said, "My name's Johnny, and it might be a sin, but I'll take your bet, and you're gonna regret, 'cause I'm the best as ever been."

the devil bowed his head because he knew that he'd been beat. And he laid that golden fiddle on the ground at Johnny's feet. Johnny said, "Devil, just come on back if you ever want to try again. I done told you once, you son of a bitch, I'm the best."

0: You're on 7XS Breakfast, there goes Dire Straits, Twisting by the Pool. I used to do that years ago. Yeah, we used to twist by the pool, put the music on, and had a good time. Where has that gone? Anyway, your biannual rubbish pickup is happening next Tuesday and Wednesday. 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

0: RSL Tasmania State President Mike Gallagher says if positions aren't filled this Sunday, there'll be no option but to suspend or withdraw the charter of the sub-branch and the doors would be closed.
1: I'd ask the community to rally around the sub-branch. I'd ask members, current and former members, to attend the EGM. They are the custodians of the sub-branch at the present time. And somewhere down the track, there'll be younger veterans who'll be looking for a place. There'll be older veterans who'll be looking for a place. That place is the sub-branch, and we want to save it. How do we save it? By people being prepared to go that extra mile, put their hand up and become a committee member.
0: A review is being undertaken of the West Coast Council after criticism from former staff, a union and the public. Former Interim General Manager Barry Omundson conducting the review on behalf of company local partnerships. The six themes of the review will include governance and process consistency, systems and digital capability, organisational capacity and workforce, project and contract management, culture and accountability, and financial and asset alignment. The review is expected to be complete by the end of June. And former Brownlow medalist Tom Mitchell will lace up his boots for the Queenstown Crows tomorrow, running out on the Gravel Oval. It's part of a regional tour across Victoria and Tasmania. The Crows will host Ridgely. As always, if you have a local news story or an event to share, we'd love to hear from you. Just email taslocal@arn.com.au. Your national news and your sport check are coming up next.
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3: Morning, I'm Phoebe Humphrey. Investigations continue into a deadly bus rollover in Queensland. One person has died and two others are fighting for life after yesterday's crash on the Bruce Highway between Townsville and Bowen. 13 others were taken to hospital in a stable condition. Angus Taylor has used his budget reply speech to promise huge cuts to migration and to eliminate bracket creep. The opposition leader says a coalition government would slash migration by 40%, with the exact number based on housing availability. While he's again promised to repeal the government's changes to negative gearing and capital gains tax.
4: The coalition will fight like hell to prevent Labor's toxic taxes from becoming law. But if they do, I commit that a coalition government I lead will repeal them.
3: One Nation has now passed Labor in the first major poll since the budget. The Roy Morgan poll is primary support for Pauline Hanson's party at 32%, ahead of Labor on 28.5%. And Madonna, Shakira and BTS will co-headline the first ever FIFA World Cup final halftime show.
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3: In sport, the Women's Origin Shield is returning to New South Wales following a 14-10 win over Queensland in Game 2 at Suncorp Stadium. Blues coach John Strange says they did the jersey proud.
5: Queensland kept coming, we knew they were going to, and these girls just didn't give up.
3: The Cats have won last night's AFL Grand Final rematch at the Gabba, thumping the Lions by 41 points, Geelong booting 5 unanswered goals to start the third quarter. And the end of an era for Sam Kerr, with Chelsea confirming she'll depart at season's end after more than 6 years. That's the latest news and sport.
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6: We can expect a mostly sunny day today, heading for top of 20 degrees. On Saturday, partly cloudy with a possible shower overnight, heading for 20. And on Sunday, cloudy with very high chance of rain, tops of 17 degrees. On 7XS, you're up to date.
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0: Here's 7XS Breakfast. They go the Doobie Brothers from 1979, What a Fool Believes. It's 6:42 with Andrew Roberts on this Wednesday morning. Great to have you along. I tell you what, a mostly sunny day today, heading for a top of 20 degrees. Tomorrow, yes, mostly sunny, probably a shower in there overnight, heading for 20 on Sunday. Cloud and chance of rain, up to about 20 millimetres with a top of 17 degrees. Now, the Rosebery Development Association, they're holding a community meeting, and this is being held on May 27, a Wednesday from 6pm. It's to discuss on the proposed relocation of the Cenotaph and the Vietnam War Memorial. It's happening at the Rosebery Neighbourhood House side entrance. If you want more information, give Joe Bracken a call on 0417 849 543. That's the community meeting discussion on the re-proposed relocation of the Cenotaph and the Vietnam War Memorial, happening on Wednesday, the 27th of May, 6pm at the Rosebery Neighbourhood House.
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0: 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Got a problem with your car or maybe you need a service? 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We know the roads are clear, but slow down. Headlights on. Remember, our little critters are out and about at the moment, and drive to sensible conditions. Anything major like a tree down, 1300 139 933. Anything that we need to know about, give me a call, 64711 711. To the roadworks, long-term projects are still going. They're repairing and strengthening the Argent River Bridge on the Murchison Highway till next Friday, the 22nd of May. Also constructing a new heavy vehicle driver rest area at Fosse River on the Murchison Highway to the end of June. Now, the highway near the rest area will reduce to a single lane of traffic at times. Of course, those existing toilets will be closed for the duration of works, and the closest alternative public toilets are located 10 minutes drive to Waratah or 30 minutes drive to Tulla. There will be a reduced speed limit with frequent lane closures during the working hours, 7am to 5pm. That is the road report, all thanks to Dilger Central Garage in Queenstown, who services all makes and models of vehicles. So whether it be a problem you've got or whether it's a service you need, go and see John today. 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

0: on 7XS Breakfast. They go share with Believe. We're minutes away from the news at 7 o'clock. Now, the CWA in Strawn are reaching out to see if anybody would be interested in having a stall at the Strawn Village Winter Solstice Street Market. It's taking place on Saturday, the 20th June, 11 a.m. to 3 p.m. The cost there is just $10 per stall, and all money from the stalls will be donated back to the CWA. 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
7: Good morning, I'm Gareth Thompson with your local news update. A man who shot and killed a police constable here in the northwest last year has had his sentencing date set. Lee Jeffrey Sushames appeared in court yesterday after pleading guilty to murder in January. Sushames shot at officers who attempted to serve a repossession notice at a North Motton property in June. He'll learn his fate next Friday. Police maintained a presence in Wynyard overnight after a man was arrested over a wounding incident. A 37-year-old man remains in hospital after he was found by police on Wednesday at a Sandpiper Road address with a gunshot wound. A 32-year-old was safely arrested at an alleged associate's house in Wynyard around 1 p.m. yesterday. The state government has scrapped plans to establish a state-owned insurance body. It'll instead establish TasInsure as an oversight body after a report found a state-owned insurer could risk the budget. And a warning to boaties in the wake of yesterday's shark sighting near the Rocky Cape Lighthouse. Authorities are calling for caution after the animal was spotted swimming west around a kilometre offshore. They say the shark was between 3 and 4 metres in length. And that's the latest in local.
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8: Morning, I'm Phoebe Humphrey. It's not just migration and Labor's changes to property tax that Angus Taylor's touched on in last night's budget reply speech. The opposition leaders also promised to link bracket creep with the CPI.
9: That will fully protect all income earners from inflation. This is generational tax reform. Yeah.
8: When it comes to net migration, the coalition would cut it by around 40%. One person has died and at least 20 others have been injured in a North Queensland bus crash. The Cairns to Airlie Flix bus rolled on the Bruce Highway at Gumloo yesterday. It's the same stretch of highway where a bus crash claimed the lives of three people in 2024. The Aussies and Kiwi who are on the cruise ship at the centre of the hantavirus outbreak will arrive in Perth today. The group of six will spend at least 3 weeks in quarantine. And Aussie Delta Goodrum has risen high above a sparkling gold piano in the second Eurovision semi-final this morning in Vienna. We'll find out shortly if she makes Sunday morning's grand final.
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8: In sport, Geelong has come out winners in last night's AFL Grand Final rematch against the Lions at the Gabba. The 41-point win set up by a five-goal blitz in the opening 12 minutes of the third quarter. Coach Chris Scott says his side's homework on Brisbane paid off.
10: You know, without going into too much detail, I thought we asked some more questions of them. If you let them have the game their way, you just, you know, you might not lose by that much, but you certainly won't win.
8: And New South Wales has claimed the Women's Origin Series for a second consecutive year with a thrilling four-point win over Queensland last night at Suncorp. That's the latest news on sport.
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0: We can expect a mostly sunny day, heading for a top of 20 degrees. On Saturday, partly cloudy, possible showers overnight, heading for 20. And on Sunday, cloudy with a high chance of rain and tops of 17 degrees. Around the west coast, Queenstown and Stormboath sitting on 14 degrees, Waratah 11. On 7XS, you're up to date.
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0: Good morning, West Coast. We've made it to the end of the week, Friday, the 15th of May, 2026. It's 7:05. 7XS Breakfast, all thanks to Evans IGA, top of the town in North Street, Queenstown. Our roads, we know they're clear. Slow down. Our little critters are out and about at the moment. Put your headlights on and drive to sensible conditions. Anything major like a tree down, 1300 139 933, Department of State Growth, give them a call. Anything that we need to know about, hands-free, 64711 711. Coming up very shortly, Radio Rewind, we're going back to 1980.

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1: On West Coast 7XS, 10 past 7, we are playing Radio Rewind. We're going back to 1980. Is an American new wave band formed in New York City back in 1974 by singer Debbie and guitarist Chris. The band was a pioneer in the American new wave genre and scenes of the mid-70s. The band's first two albums also contain strong elements of punk. Let's have a listen. If you think you know the name of the band, the name of the song, we're going back to 1980, the last day on Friday. Let's try and get a winner. 64711 711.

0: You're on 7XS Breakfast. They go to Nolan's from 1981. Got to pull myself together. 13 past 7, we are playing Radio Rewind. We're going back to the year of 1980. An American new wave band formed in New York City back in 1974 by singer Debbie and also guitarist Chris. Over the next 2 years, the band released a string of hits, including this one. And of course, it came from their critically acclaimed third album back in 1978, Parallel Lines. Let's have a listen. If you can pick that voice out, yes, that's the name of the band. What's the name of the song? Going back to 1980, let's play Radio Rewind for the last day of the working week.
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0: Good morning, 16 past 7. You're on 7XS Breakfast. It is Andrew Roberts with you. We're playing Radio Rewind. Dinger from Strawn. Good morning to you, mate.
12: Morning, mate. How are we?
0: Oh, not too bad for Friday. The weekend's just around the corner. I love that.
12: Yeah, good time for you.
0: Yeah, well, you've got until Wednesday and then you get a week off,
12: yeah,
0: don't you?
12: Yeah, a few more.
0: Oh, well, keep up the good work. Okay, we're going back. Yes, going back to 1980. Let's have a listen. I could hear you coughing in there, Dinger.
12: Yeah, getting a
0: poor
12: thing.
0: Okay, who do you think it is?
12: I think it's Blondie.
0: Yep.
12: And the song will be Call Me.
0: Great song off the album, Parallel Lines.
12: Beautiful.
0: Mate, you're in the draw, and who knows, next Friday, someone's got to win that 7XS prize hamper. You're working hard?
12: Yes. Yeah, mate, always, always.
0: That's what you tell me. That's what you want everybody to know.
12: Yeah,
0: anyway,
12: that's everyone.
0: That's right. You have yourself a great day.
12: Good weekend,
0: caller. No worries, same to you. Okay, we went back to 1980. It was Blondie with Call Me. We'll do Radio Rewind just after 7 on Monday.
13: I have a dream that one day this nation will rise up.
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15: Hi, turning back the clock on May 15, the day in 1928 when Mickey Mouse made his cartoon debut in Plane Crazy. Steamboat Willie was his first starring role. That came later in the year, and then we heard him speak for the first time. Richard and Morris McDonald opened the first McDonald's restaurant in 1940.
16: They said, my God, the McDonald brothers, I think that they're losing their minds.
15: A remarkable day in cricket in 1948 when Don Bradman's Invincibles scored 721 runs in a single day in their first class match against Essex.
17: Enter Don Bradman, who got a great ovation.
15: In 1981, George Harrison released his single All Those Years Ago as a tribute to John Lennon. Ringo Starr was on drums, Paul and Linda McCartney were on backing vocals. All those years ago. And remember this, it was in 2010 that 16-year-old Aussie Jessica Watson became the youngest person to sail solo, non-stop and unassisted around the world.
18: Sydney in her sights and Jessica Watson storms home.
19: I can't believe I'm heading in.
15: To the birthdays, LRB singer, songwriter and guitarist Graham Goble is 79. Walking through the park and reminiscing. Nicholas Hammond is 76, was Friedrich in The Sound of Music before playing Spider-Man in the 70s.
20: He can do the things a spider does, you know, climb walls and spin webs.
15: Australian entertainer Rhonda Birchmore celebrates her 66th birthday.
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15: AFL great Thomas Scully turns 35 today. Finished his career with the Hawks.
24: Scully, you little ripper!
15: And NRL star Cowboys fullback Scott Drinkwater is 29. Finally, Australia's longest-serving Prime Minister, Sir Robert Menzies, died on this day in 1978, aged 83.
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0: 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We're minutes away from the news at 7:30. 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It's your chance to step inside the design of the Macquarie Point Multi-Purpose Stadium, explore the architectural displays and plans, watch some videos showing the design and journey, and see and touch building materials and finishes. 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Coming up, we've got new sport, we'll check in with the Bureau, and then we're going to go fishing with Hooch.
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0: position descriptions for. Our job, or our regional director's jobs, is to assist our sub-branches. So if people come in and they're concerned, we'll provide assistance to them. Obviously, in terms of the treasurer role, we do need a person with finance experience, but that may be the sub-branch constitution allows the committee to use people that are not even part of the sub-branch. Now, they can be part of the sub-branch because anyone can become a social member. So we can have two social members on the committee, and they're the ones that we would be asking the community, you know, those people that can give a little bit of time and assistance would be fantastic.
1: After months of criticism, the West Coast Council has commissioned an external review designed to provide an independent view of how council's operating and to provide a clear path forward. General Manager Scott Riley says operating a council of the size and isolation of the West Coast presents challenges, and it will provide the council clear information and recommendations on what's being done well, what isn't being done so well, and what can be done better. It's expected to be completed at the end of next month. And the Queenstown Crows will have special star power for their clash with Ridgeley this weekend. Former Brownlow medalist Todd Mitchell to lace up the boots and run out on the gravel oval. Events being held on the northwest and the west coast with the former Collingwood star while he's here. As always, if you have a local news story or an event to share, we'd love to hear from you and help spread the word. Just email taslocal@arn.com.au. Your national news and your sport check are next.
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3: Morning, I'm Phoebe Humphrey. Not long now until the Aussies and Kiwi from the hantavirus cruise ship touch down in Perth. Health Minister Mark Butler telling the ABC they're due to arrive early this afternoon, Eastern time, and continue to test negative to the rat-borne disease.
4: Not showing any symptoms. They'll be tested immediately. They land in Perth and have been transported to the quarantine facility there.
3: They will spend at least 3 weeks in isolation. A woman has died and two others are fighting for life after a bus rolled in North Queensland. Yesterday afternoon's crash at Gumloo left 19 people in hospital. Superintendent Dean Kavanagh has told Nine the Flix bus was carrying mostly passengers from overseas.
5: They were people visiting our country, which really does just increase that complexity, not only for the investigation, but also for the passengers and their family, friends and loved ones.
3: And opposition leader Angus Taylor is vowing to index income tax brackets to inflation as part of his first budget reply speech. He's also promised to slash welfare for non-citizens.
2: Now, the latest in sports news from 7xs.com.au.
3: In sport, New South Wales has retained the Women's Origin Shield with a 14-10 victory over Queensland in Game 2 at Suncorp. Tonight, the Bulldogs face the Sharks in the NRL. To AFL, the Cats won last night's grand final rematch at the Gabba, thumping the Lions by 41 points. And a bombshell from Sam Kerr this morning with confirmation she's leaving football club Chelsea.
6: This Saturday will be my final game for Chelsea. It's been an absolute honour to represent you guys for the last 6.5 years.
3: Her next move is unknown. That's the latest. News and sport.
7: Checking West Coast weather with the Bureau. Good morning, Hannah.
8: Good morning, Andrew.
7: I should say happy Friday.
8: Oh, absolutely. Yeah. Happy Friday to you too.
7: Thank you. I tell you what, it looks like it's going to be a beautiful day around the West Coast today.
8: Yeah, we have had a cold start in parts. Having a look at the minimum temperatures, it was as low as 4.5 degrees at Scott's Peak, up to 12 degrees at Strawn. And we have seen a bit of fog about the inland valleys, about central parts as well.
7: Right.
8: There is the possibility of seeing a shower in the northwest with those northerly winds, but just a light showery drizzle. But otherwise, we are looking at fine conditions in the short term and warm and mostly sunny conditions. So for today, we're looking at 15 at Waratah with a possible shower, 19 for Zeehan, Strathgordon and Rosebery, 20 for Queenstown and Currie, and 21 at Strawn for today. Then as we head into tomorrow, we will see less shower activity with that northerly flow in the north. Again, the possibility of seeing some morning fog in the valleys. Temperatures generally around that 19 to 21 degree mark, but we do have some showers that will develop later in the west and increase as we head into Sunday. By Sunday, we are looking at maximum temperatures dropping back towards that 13 to 18 degree mark. Mm-hmm. And in terms of rainfall amounts with this rain band, we're looking at broadly 5 to 15 millimetres with some isolated falls of that 15.

0: 15 to 30 millimetre mark.
1: Okay, let's take a look at the coastal waters.
0: Yes, about the southwest coast, we're looking at north to northeasterly winds at 10 to 15 knots, reaching up to 20 knots offshore in the evening. The swell is a westerly at 2.5 to 3 metres. And then about the central west coast, we've got a northerly at 15 to 20 knots, reaching up to 25 knots offshore early this morning and again this evening. The swell also a westerly at 2.5 to 3 metres. And for the far west coast, we're looking at a northeasterly at 15 to 20 knots, reaching up to 25 knots south of King Island early this morning and again in the evening. The swell is a west to southwesterly at 1 to 2 metres, increasing to 2 to 3 metres south of King Island.
1: Okay, Hannah, you have yourself a great weekend.
0: Thank you. 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
1: Okay. Hannah there from the Bureau of Meteorology. At 7.37, Queenstown is sitting on 13 degrees, Strawn on 14, and Waratah 11 degrees. You're up to date on 7XS.

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2: Good morning, Andrew. Good morning, West Coasters.
1: How's things been going the last week?
2: Pretty good, pretty good. You had a little bit of time away there, a bit of a rest, but it's been pretty good here on the northwest coast.
1: That is good, that is good. I believe you did a little bit of fishing last night.
2: I did. I actually needed to go and get some squid.
1: Yep.
2: Going away this weekend, we're having a barbecue on the Saturday, and I thought some barbecue southern calamari would be quite nice, yep. But it was an abject failure.
1: Oh, okay.
2: The weather was. I didn't even check. I was far too confident. I thought, well, I know there's a couple little spots where I can pull a couple of squid out of pretty much whenever I want.
1: Yep.
2: But the weather couldn't be any worse. I didn't realise, but there's been a east nor'easterly push mm-hmm. on the northwest coast here, and on the end of the breakwalls where I normally go. There's about 3 foot of easterly swell punching in, and it made the water all a little bit sort of murky and yucky.
1: And, choppy and all that, yeah.
2: Yes, it was awkward to get out. The wind was not allowing me to cast, and, you know, I tried, and I didn't think I was going to do any good, and I was right.
1: We just have to buy it at the shop.
2: I'm going to have to go over to East Devonport to the fish shop, or I might even go to the one that's in Formby Road here in Devonport.
1: Fair enough. Now, Agfest, were you there?
2: I was, and it was a pretty cool event. The 3 days, it was cold Thursday, it was windy Friday, but Saturday was an absolute cracker. The sun came out.
1: At least it didn't rain.
2: It didn't rain, no. It felt like it might have snowed sometime there on Thursday. But no, it was good. As long as you were rugged up, everyone came out in droves. It was a very good event.
1: Right. And, of course, the week before that, we had Diverge Sky Run. We had over 1,000 people here in Queensland. They were running over Mount Owen, Little Mount Owen. They were running at the airport. And 51 kilometres from Tullah to Queenstown. That's, can you imagine, walking over a mountain in that?
2: Oh, yeah, no, that's pretty cool. And I did hear some people came from the coast and went down to that, and they quite enjoyed it.
1: Yeah,
2: fantastic.
1: The Friday, they had the train. They put all of them on the train and went to Litchfield, and then they pushed them all off, and then they had to race the train back.
2: Yeah, that's crazy.
1: That was quite fun as well. Yeah, now you say fishing's slowing down.
2: Yeah, a little bit. The water temps, as the ambient air temps come down, the water temps are a little bit slower, so it has been noticeably slowing down a little bit, but also some of that inclement weather slows the anglers down too. But there's still plenty of opportunity if we can find, if we can, like, you know, not like I did last night, but if we can have a look at the weather, make sure, you know, you've got a nice bit of incoming tide, nice bit of green water coming in, there's still plenty of fish to be caught, but it is slowing down a little bit. Although firing up is the bluefin tuna down south. There's mm-hmm. some big ones been caught down there. And, of course, there'll be some really good school-sized bluefin out off Strawn, out off the west coast, Trial Harbour. And so while people are down there doing their beach launches and coming out of the heads,
1: yep.
2: looking for their stripy trumpeters and bits and pieces, it's often a good idea to have one or two rods there able to handle a couple of tuna because they're still out there in droves.
1: Now, I see that a shark sighting is a few hundred metres northwest of the Rocky Cape Lighthouse in Bass Strait yesterday. Did you hear about that
2: one? Yes. I did see that, and it did sound like a real one.
1: Yeah.
2: So three to 4 metres, which is quite a reasonable shark. And it was just something to be mindful of course, if you're going to be diving in the area or whatever you're doing.
1: Do we normally get sharks in the Bass Strait?
2: Yes, very much so. Yep. There's lots of sharks, way more than you even realise. And to be fair, if you were going to worry about sharks, you'd never probably go in the water. It's a funny one, sharks.
1: Mm-hmm.
2: They're always there. There's plenty of food for them in Bass Strait, plenty of food from down the west coast. They're always moving, but they're normally out in that deeper water.
1: Yep.
2: They're probably only coming in because they're getting lazy or they're following some bait in. So, you just got to keep your wits about you the whole time. It's a little bit like if you're in the Northern Territory, you got to keep your wits about you in regards to saltwater crocodiles.
1: Oh, yes.
2: And so, just got to keep your wits about you.
1: Okay then, Hooch. We'll talk next Friday.
2: No worries at all. Everyone have a great weekend.
1: You too. That's Gone Fishing with Hooch. We do it each and every Friday at 7:45. You're on West Coast, 7XS, it's 7:45.
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1: As we check sport, the Northwest Golf Pennant 2026 roster, of course, to this Sunday, the 17th of May. The West Coast Golfers will take on Penguin at Penguin. And, of course, in the Darwin Football Association in round six, we'll see the Crows at home when they take on Ridgely on Saturday, a special game that will honour and remember their mates, Alan Geese, along with ex-AFL player and Brownlow medalist Tom Mitchell, to play a one-off game for the club, then a sportsman's night after the game. In the Northwest Football Association in round six, the Rosebery Turok Hawks are at Way when they take on Forth this Saturday. And also on Saturday, the Zion Golf Park Run. It's a weekly time 5K event, happens each and every Saturday from 9 a.m. And of course, everyone's welcome. If you've got any sports-related items, get it into us at studio7xs.com.au.

0: You're on 7XS Breakfast with Andrew Roberts. There goes Sophie Ellis-Bextor. In 2001, Murder on the Dance Floor. Minutes away from the news at 8 o'clock. Got to do this. We love a Freebie Fridays, don't we? Yes, so we're going to find out who's won that one night's accommodation at the Burnie Central Townhouse in a king-size room to use either on a Friday, Saturday or Sunday. We're calling it the Weekender. Let's drumroll, please. Congratulations goes out to Christine Williams. You've won one night's accommodation, either Friday, Saturday and Sunday, in a king-size room at the Burnie Central Townhouse. A text will be sent to your phone, which I have just done now. How to claim your prize. We'll have another winner next Friday. We've got new sport and weather next. Next hour, we've got the birthday calls. If you know somebody having a birthday, get it into us, 7xs.com.au. And then after that, we're going to be talking to the RSL Tasmania State President, Mike Gallagher, on the fate of the Queenstown RSL sub-branch. Will it fold? Will it last into the future? We'll find out.
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11: Good morning, I'm Gareth Thompson with your local news update. A man is awaiting charges after being arrested in Wynyard yesterday afternoon over a shooting incident. Officers taking the 32-year-old into custody around 1 p.m. at what they say was an associate's residence. A 37-year-old man is in a serious but stable condition in hospital after the incident. Tasmania won't be getting its own insurance provider despite promises made at the last state election. TasInsure was supposed to be created as a state-owned provider to give Tasmanians more options and in turn lower the price of premiums. It will instead be established as a statutory authority to provide oversight.
12: We listen to the experts in terms of how is this commitment and this vision for cheaper, fairer insurance, a Tasmanian-owned intervention, if you like, going to work most effectively.
11: Premier Jeremy Rockliff there. It comes after a report found Tazanshua's original purpose would present a risk to the state budget. Boaties are being urged to exercise caution in the water following yesterday's shark sighting near the Rocky Cape Lighthouse. The shark was believed to be up to 4 metres in length. It was spotted around a kilometre offshore and moving west. And Latrobe Council is developing formal plans to upgrade its sporting facilities. Mayor Peter Freshney says the Latrobe Recreation Precinct is a vital part of the municipality.
13: We're looking forward to undertaking further work in that precinct to ensure it's able to cope for the growth and the future needs of our community. A lot of work's been done by the team in discussing that with clubs, user groups and the likes. And now we're looking to really formalise that plan and give us a strategy going forward about where and what we should prioritise.
11: And you're up to date with local news.
1: National news now.
7: Morning, I'm Phoebe Humphrey. The opposition leader says his budget reply has laid out the coalition's plan for Australia. It includes linking bracket creep with inflation and a ban on non-citizens from accessing welfare, even if they've been paying tax. Angus Taylor is also promising huge cuts to migration, telling 7:30 the exact numbers would be guided by available housing.
14: I am not going to allow the net overseas migration get to a number which is beyond the housing we have in this country.
7: One person has died and several others are injured after a bus rollover in Queensland. The Flicks bus crashed on the Bruce Highway at Gumloo yesterday afternoon. The bus company says they're heartbroken by the news. The Aussies who were on board that hantavirus cruise ship will arrive in Perth today. The five Aussies and Kiwi have all tested negative but will have to quarantine for at least 3 weeks. And Delta Goodrum is through to the Eurovision Grand Final. The Aussies stunned crowds in this morning's second semi in Vienna. She'll take the stage again on Sunday morning our time.
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7: In sport, the Cats have jumped into the top four with a 41-point victory over the Lions in their AFL Grand Final rematch at the Gabba. Sean Manner kicked 5 goals for the winners, while Bailey Smith finished with 34 disposals and 2 majors. Smith telling Seven it's nice to claw one back over the reigning premiers.
15: It's a good one to beat them, get on top of them, but I mean, they won it when it most mattered, so it still stings, but yeah, you've always got a bit more of an edge to play against someone that beat you in the granny.
7: And the Blues have claimed the Women's Origin Series for a second straight year, beating the Maroons 14-10 in Game 2 at Suncorp Stadium. That's the latest news and sport.
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0: We're expecting a mostly sunny day, heading for a top of 20 degrees. On Saturday, partly cloudy, maybe a possible shower overnight, heading for 20 there. And on Sunday, cloudy chance of rain and tops of 17 degrees. Around the west coast, Queenstown sitting on 11 degrees, Strawn on 13, and Waratah 11 degrees. On 7XS, you're up to date.
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0: Good morning, West Coast. Welcome to the last day of the working week. It is Friday, the 15th of May, 2026. It's 8:05. Of course, 7XS Breakfast, all thanks to Evans IGA, top of the town in North Street, Queenstown, now open for business. Roads, we know they're clear. Those slow down, reduce your speed. You'll get there in time. Drive to sensible conditions. Anything that we need to know about, do it hands-free on 64711 711. Anything major like a tree down, Department of State Growth, 1300 139 933. Coming up very soon, we've got the birthday calls.

Oh, yes, if you're having a birthday today, I say happy birthday to you. Emma's having a birthday. Happy birthday, Mum. Thank you for everything you do. Love you from Addie. Johnny Nolans is having a birthday. Happy birthday to you, Johnny. Turning the big 80 today. That's from Moyanna. Also celebrating with Graham Noble from the band LRB. He turned 79 today. Brian Eno, an English musician who was a former member of Roxy Music. He turned 78 today. Rhonda Birchmore, an Australian singer, dancer and actress. She turned 66. Lisa Curry, an Australian swimming champion. She turned 64. Zara Tindall, daughter of Princess Anne and Captain Mark Phillips. She turns 45. Sir Andrew Murray, Scottish tennis player. He turns 39. And Mike Oldfield, an English musician, he turns 73. Tubular Bells from 1974.

0: There goes Stevie Wonder in there, Superstition. You're on 7XS Breakfast with Andrew Roberts. Great to have you along. 18 past 8, trying to get hold of the RSL Tasmania State President, Mike Gallagher. Just rings out. Now, the fate of the Queenstown RSL sub-branch will be determined at a special meeting to be held this Sunday. The RSL Tasmania is calling on the community to come together at this extraordinary general meeting to be held on Sunday, the 17th of May, 1pm at the Queenstown RSL sub-branch, 14 to 16 Cutton Street, to secure its future. They say as an incorporated body, the sub-branch must have elected committees, placing its future in the hands of its members. And of course, if you want to go to that meeting, it's held this coming Sunday, the 17th of May, Queenstown RSL sub-branch, 14 to 16 Cutton Street, 1pm start.
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0: You're on 7XS Breakfast with Andrew Roberts. We are minutes away from the news at 8.30. Happening at the Queenstown Child and Family Learning Centre today. They've got their drop-in and play from 10am to 3pm, and then from 1pm it is the story time. If you want to know more, give the centre a call on 6495 1534. 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
7: Good morning. With your local West Coast news first, I'm Ebony Ablett. The West Coast is being encouraged to rally around the Queenstown RSL sub-branch, which needs to elect a whole new committee at its extraordinary general meeting this weekend. If positions aren't filled this Sunday, the charter of the sub-branch will need to either be suspended or withdrawn, which would see the doors closed. RSL Tasmania State President Mike Gallagher says it's a place the West Coast needs for ex, current and future servicemen and women, calling on the community to look after its own.
8: The resilience, we've seen Queenstown has been through a lot over the years. It's a wonderful place. You know, back in its heyday, it was absolutely just booming. Things are a lot quieter now, but I'm being reassured by members in the community that it is.

0: employment, whether they're housing, acute housing, then, you know, we have social workers. We've got trained professionals to assist.
1: The meeting is being held at 1pm on Sunday. The West Coast Council has commissioned an organisational review to look at how it's operating, what's being done well and what can be done better. Barry Omundson, a former interim general manager of the West Coast Council, will lead the review via the firm Local Partnerships. The review is expected to be completed by the end of June. General Manager Scott Riley saying operating a council the size of the West Coast in its isolation presents real challenges. And a big crowd is expected at Queenstown's Gravel Oval this weekend with former Collingwood star Brownlow medalist Tom Mitchell donning the Crows uniform for their match against Ridgely. After the one-off game, part of a regional tour across Tasmania and Victoria, its Sportsman Night is being held by the club. Mitchell to share stories from his AFL career and life. We have the opportunity for a Q&A as well as raffles and auctions for signed and personalised memorabilia. Tickets can be purchased via the Queenstown Crows Football Club. As always, if you have a local news story or an event to share, we'd love to hear from you and spread the word. Just email taslocal@arn.com.au and we will be in touch. National News and Sport next.
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3: Morning, I'm Phoebe Humphrey. The Queensland Premier's described a deadly bus crash in the state's north as a tragedy. One person was killed and 19 others injured when a bus carrying mostly foreign tourists rolled on the Bruce Highway yesterday afternoon. David Crisafulli has told Seven it's terrible.
4: It really is tragic. You've got young people in many cases living out their dream in a foreign country, and to have something like this happen, I can only imagine what that feels like for parents and families.
3: Angus Taylor has used his budget reply speech to promise huge cuts to migration and to eliminate bracket creep. The opposition leader says a coalition government would slash migration by 40%, with the exact number based on housing availability, while he's again promised to repeal the government's changes to negative gearing and capital gains tax. And a new poll has found primary support for One Nation has surpassed Labor. The Roy Morgan poll has Pauline Hanson's party on 32%, ahead of Labor on 28.5%. Voters were almost split on a two-party preferred basis.
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3: In sport, the Women's Origin Shield is returning to New South Wales following a 14-10 win over Queensland in Game 2 at Suncorp Stadium. Blues coach John Strange says they did the jersey proud.
5: Queensland kept coming, we knew they were going to, and these girls just didn't give up.
3: The Cats have won last night's AFL Grand Final rematch at the Gabba, thumping the Lions 117-76, Geelong booting 5 unanswered goals to start the third term. And the end of an era for Sam Kerr, with Chelsea confirming she'll depart at season's end after more than 6 years. That's the latest news and sport.
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6: We can expect a mostly sunny day today, heading for top of 20 degrees. On Saturday, partly cloudy with possible showers overnight, tops of 20 there. And on Sunday, cloudy with high chance of rain, tops of 17 degrees. On 7XS, you're up to date.
2: Now on 7XS, it's time to talk all things Wild West with Shane Pitt, Mayor of the West Coast.
6: It is time now for Mayor On Air. Good morning, Shane.
7: Yeah, good morning, Andrew. How are you?
6: Not too bad. Fridays roll around too fast, don't they?
7: They do, mate. They do. And, you know, beautiful day out there.
6: You can't complain. I ought to be in a building. Anyway, we've got some listener questions, quite a few. We did have a question submitted about the condition of Trial Harbour Road. However, the listener has advised that the works have started of the potholing and corrugation.
7: Yes, mate, we've had contractors conducting work on the Trial Harbour Road over the last couple of weeks, and the work is expected to finish end of next week. But we also remind people just to take care on the road and follow the traffic management directions so everyone can stay safe.
6: Right. Can you tell me, is there any more play equipment for the little children to go on in the Queenstown Park, which we're calling Headley Falls Park?
7: Yep.
6: Please, and why were man ferns and gum trees planted?
7: So at this stage, the design cost, there has been an overrun on the cost of the park.
6: Mm-hmm.
7: The playground. Supposed to be some extra pieces originally from the original design.
6: Mm-hmm.
7: We will be looking for extra funding with regard to that to put extra play equipment in the park.
6: Yep.
7: for the little ones.

0: We understand that the community did ask for that in the original scope,
1: yep.
0: And that was allowed for, but given the overrun on some of the other costs, we'll have to go out and secure some more budget for that. So we'll look at putting that in this year's budget again,
1: mm-hmm.
0: For some extra funding with regard to some new play equipment there for the little ones,
1: yep.
0: And also see if there's any grant funding out there. Quite often there's the recreational funding becomes available,
1: right.
0: So we'll make sure that we apply for that. In terms of the man ferns and gum trees, so that leans into that natural base theme that was introduced in the park right,
1: yep.
0: From the start, and you know, we'll provide some shade and greenery as they grow and soften that space. So, but of course, they won't be getting to a size that'll oversee the,
1: yep.
0: The rest of the park. So we'll make sure that we maintain that to a reasonable level. There's a few other things that need to still go in there before the park's completed as well.
1: So. Right. Okay, to another question. Could the Mayor advise why the straw and waterfront wall has not been removed? It is now 17 weeks since it was agreed to remove the wall, and after three information sessions, nothing has been presented to show the community what would the plan be. Now, the GM should have obtained working drawings from the engineer who built it, and does it not take 17 weeks? We feel the council is either deliberately delaying or not capable of fixing it. Could you please explain, excluding any emphasis on fuel tanks, landscaping, why the wall is still there?
0: Yeah, so for that listener, we did set up a working group around, mm-hmm. that, which was made up of community members there in Strawn, with the Deputy Mayor and also another councillor. Lindsay was the chair of that committee,
1: mm-hmm.
0: and the general manager from council and our ops manager were also part of that. So the working group has been working through the request for quotation,
1: mm-hmm.
0: process involving design and the community feedback that we got at the time on the wall over several meetings now,
1: mm-hmm.
0: and has requested council officers to provide some more professional and information with regard to that. So that the material was recently provided, but they still want some more information provided to that group. So
1: right.
0: we're working through that at the moment, or the working group are working through that. We're hoping to be able to make appoint a new designer,
1: yep.
0: and with regard to that, the works that need to be ongoing there, especially with regard to the wall.
1: Yep.
0: So council understands the desire to move quickly. However, a more robust process around design and changes is necessary to avoid similar situation to what happened in the project in the first place. So, and that's why we put the working group together, so that the community in Strawn were able to have their say.
1: Well, come together as well.
0: That's right, mate. Yeah. So, it's in their hands at the moment. We're hoping that they'll make a decision shortly on the next way forward.
1: Okay, then. What is happening at the controversial wall in Strawn, blocking the view of the harbour? I was on the understanding it was to be removed. Why is the council taking so long to resolve this issue?
0: Oh, similar to the last question, Andrew. Yeah. So we are working on that. Waiting on that working group to make to look at the proposal with regard to the new designing,
1: right.
0: and new company to take on board to move that forward, because
1: mm-hmm.
0: there is a bit of work that needs to go around the engineering with the wall.
1: So yep.
0: It just can't come down, but we're certainly working towards making sure that does come down, and we understand community's frustrations about the time taking.
1: Someone told me the other day, was it built for a tsunami?
0: Well, no, I don't think so.
1: Not that we will get tsunamis here.
0: No. So we're not delaying the process deliberately, nor is it ignoring the community's concerns around that.
1: Yep.
0: We're working to ensure the next steps taken will see a safe compliance base that delivers the best long-term outcome for the Strawn waterfront.
1: Fair enough.
0: Yep.
1: Okay, another question. I think we've had this one before. Trial, yep. Harbour skip bin. What Australian standard or building code has been used to construct the barrier? I've asked this question three times with no answer. Have you stated that the present barrier will be replaced? When is this happening?
0: Yeah, so as we said, the temporary solution is in place, pending a more robust barrier solution. So we've been working through that with engineers, etc. The placement of this solution will be considered during the 26-27 budget because it will be fairly expensive to get the engineering, the new engineering barrier put up. So, you know, in the meantime, we encourage users to be aware of the temporary barrier that's in place until a permanent solution is in place. It is going to happen. We just need to be able to fund it, and that will need some significant funds to make sure that that area is done properly this time, and you know that it's done to the right standards.
1: Fair enough. Let's go to other council information. The biannual clean-up, which is happening Tuesday and Wednesday.
0: Yes, mate, so twice a year, West Coast Council offers residents a free curbside collection of large unwanted items. And as you mentioned, next Tuesday and Wednesday, the 19th and 20th of May. So this free service is for larger items that people cannot get to the waste transfer stations on their own. So, but it is important that people that want them items picked up, that they do register with council so we know they're there and can make sure that they, you know, place them out on the nature strip. I guess not too early as well because, you know, we don't want to cause any interruptions to other people using the area as well. So
1: that's right.
0: But if registrations for that service do close 5 p.m. today, so please, if there's anyone out there that needs to register, please get in today.
1: Yep. Plus, when should people put their items out?
0: Yeah, so from tomorrow would be okay. And putting items out too early can be unsafe, as I mentioned earlier, and cause some obstructions on footpaths and the roads.
1: I know that when last year we had it, the biannual, some people did not register. So that means if you don't register, it won't be picked up.
0: No, that's right, mate, because the council workers don't know that where they need to pick it up from.
1: That's right.
0: So, you know, okay, they may drive past it, but they don't know whether that's been put there for a pickup or whether it's just someone's just put it there for another reason. So, yes.
1: Okay, let's talk about cat management.
0: Yeah, so to help shape Tasmania's next cat management plan, consultation is now open on developing that plan for Tasmania. And it's important that you read the Cat Management in Tasmania discussion paper before making any submission. The discussion paper contains questions so that you can tell us what you'd like to see in the new plan. So it is important. But to have your say, visit the NRE TAS website. And they'll certainly got some questions there and a way forward there. But submissions closed for that at 5 p.m. today as well. So, you know, she's a busy day for people today.
1: Go.
0: Yes. Yeah.
1: Okay, then Shane will take a break.
2: Dropping the kids off at school? When you see the flashing lights, slow down. Children are the future and their safety is paramount. Some things are worth waiting for. This important school zone message has been brought to you by TasRail.
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1: We're back with Shane, the Mayor of the West Coast Council. Shane, National Volunteers Week next week.
0: Yeah, so the annual celebration for National Volunteers Week, mate, will be held 17th to the 22nd of May this year. You know, as we've mentioned on many, many programs, mate, volunteering is certainly, you know, vital for our community.
1: We've got our SES, we've got the Lions, we've got Vinnies, we've got so much in the community that, especially festivals, the volunteers get them together. No volunteers, it's going to close.
0: Exactly, mate. Yeah, and there's other things out there as well. You look at the football club, you know, all them things, the junior basketball, junior football, all these organisations.
1: Sporting events.
0: They're run by volunteers. So, you know, it's an important part of our community and it's an important part of the year. So, to keep an eye out in our communities for activities that will be ongoing.
1: Yep.
0: And, you know, as we mentioned, it is extremely rewarding. And why not use Volunteer Week this year to start your volunteering? It'd be great opportunity.
1: Talking about volunteering, the Queenstown RSL.
0: Yes, mate, they're calling out for people to get involved in the Queenstown RSL. It's an important part of our community, especially for those return service people. So, you know, they have struggled over some years now to get a to form a committee. So, you know, if there's anyone out there that would like to put their hand up to be part of that committee, there is a meeting on Sunday the 17th of May at 1 p.m. at the RSL club there, so that's an extraordinary general meeting to try and elect a new committee to keep the RSL club doors open.
1: Because if it doesn't stay open and it goes, it would never come back.
0: Exactly right, mate. Yes, you know, we've seen what's happened over at Rosebery with the RSL club over there in Rosebery, which is unfortunate, but you know, it's one of them things we need to get in and try and help these...
1: get the young ones in, get them involved.
0: Yes, I guess that's the thing that we want to see, some of the young people in our community take that next step into their volunteering journey, and there's a prime opportunity.
1: That's right. Okay, let's talk about community conversations follow-up. You had one in Rosebery
0: on Tuesday night, mate. We're around 20 people come along to that.
1: That's
0: which is
1: bad.
0: Excellent. No, it was a really good turn-up, a lot of good questions, you know, and some really good feedback from some residents there, and an ex-resident has come back assisting with the new cafe over there in Rosebery that's just opened up, and she was very appreciative of the work that council's done to try and get that person into that business. Admittedly, it probably took a little bit longer than what it should, but, you know, that's the good feedback we like to see.
1: Well, that's what you want.
0: You know, and we had, you know, a lot of good new residents as well, as well as some of them older residents of Rosebery there come along, and there were certainly some good questions asked, some good talk, good chat.
1: Good ideas.
0: And good ideas, exactly. You know, it was really great, and I guess the next community conversation will be held in Queenstown on Tuesday the 9th of June. So
1: next month.
0: Yeah, so please reach out there and come along to the Queenstown one as well. We even had in Rose, we had a resident from Zion that come along. So
1: well,
0: he'd missed the Zion one and come along to the Rosebery one and had some really good comments. It's good to see that the community are engaging in these sessions.
1: Right. Okay, let's look at the Diverge Skyrun follow-up.
0: Yeah, mate, what a success. It was, what a great success. And, you know, as I said at the opening of that on the Friday night, you know, the amount of people that brought to the town was just unbelievable for the first off as well.
1: Yep.
0: First off of many, hopefully. They'll be back next year.
1: I was speaking to Lincoln Quilliam. He's the director there, and he said, we'll be back next year. We just don't know what dates.
0: Exactly, mate. They'll work through that, I guess, and, you know, they want to try and make it an opportunity there for another event on the West Coast, keep away from some of our other events that we're having on the West Coast. So, but, you know, it's great to see, you know, some of the locals tackle the events as well. And, yeah, congratulations to, you know, Sam Shea from Queenstown, who he was in the top 10 finish of the 50-kilometre Mount Lyell Sky Run, and even an ex-resident in Alice McGushan, she came third in the ladies as well, so, you know, with a broken toe. So
1: a lot of fitness there.
0: There is, mate, there is, you know, and, you know, there was about 670 participants, plus all the volunteers. Plus all the volunteers that were involved. You know, there's a lot of local volunteers, plus a lot of people that come in to assist.
1: And we had the park run from the Zion Golf Club. All those came in to assist with volunteering?
0: They did, mate, So there was a great, great day, mm-hmm. great weekend, I should say, for the whole, not just Queenstown community, but there was a lot of other people, as you mentioned, the Zion Park Run people come over, and there was other people from Zion that were over here as well assisting. The Mountain Bike Club were also assisting with volunteering on the day. So
1: I was actually talking to a French girl. I said, "Oh, you've come over for this?" She said, "No, I was just holidaying." I thought, "Why not?"
0: Yeah, exactly. You know, and, you know, what a great way to start the event, though, on the train run.
1: Yeah.
0: You know, race the train back from Lynchburg.
1: Apparently it was full.
0: Yes, it was. Yeah. So, you know, it's, and this Diverge Sky Run certainly highlights the West Coast capacity to host adventure tourism events that foster the, you know, connection and community pride and the economic activity that brings to our community. And, you know, that's one thing that we've seen that the West Coast offers that adventure tourism. So there's another step in that way forward and that journey that we want to see this area.
1: It's putting us on the map.
0: Yes, it is, mate. Exactly right. And that's what we want to see.
1: Okay. Rosebery, you've got a childcare centre open.
0: Yeah, so this is fantastic to see that the preparations are now well advanced, and the service is aiming to open the family daycare service in Rosebery before the end of June, so going well. In August last year, Council agreed to partner with Coastal Family Daycare and provide a council-owned property for the use for the daycare service, which is great. It's something which the Rosebery community has called out for some time. Mm-hmm. And we've also got the Zion community also that are calling out as well. So there's some things in the background happening there also. But since we've, then August that we were talking to Coastal Family Daycare, the lease arrangements have been completed and the necessary property modifications have been undertaken. So we're pleased that the service is now moving to the final stages of opening. Yeah.
1: Okay, let's talk about this one. Rates reminder letters are on their way.
0: Yes, mate. So reminder notices for outstanding rate payments are being issued at the moment. So if you've got one, it's a good time to check your payments, especially if you pay periodically, to make sure that your contribution or contributing enough to keep your account up to date. So overdue rates attract an interest, of course. So staying on top of them rates and then payments will avoid that extra charge, of course. But if you are finding it tough, please just don't leave it. Reach out to council and come up with a solution. Talk to the people there. Talk to the girls and guys, and they'll certainly, they'll find a way forward for you so that you don't get into an issue where you are paying that them extra fees.
1: Okay, let's wind it up. You're looking for a wharf precinct lead.
0: Yes, we're seeking a person with experience in marine or maritime or similar operational environments to become our wharf precinct lead, responsible for managing the day-to-day operation and maintaining the storm waterfront precinct.
1: Right.
0: This is a full-time role. It supports vessel movements down there, facility maintenance. That's a hard word. I've got a bit of a cold, so...
1: Try saying that at 6 o'clock in the morning.
0: Bit of a cold is not helping either. And ensures compliance with safety, environmental and operation procedures down there at the waterfront.
1: Need any qualifications for this?
0: No, just as long as they've got some maritime or marine
1: knowledge.
0: Background. Yep. And, you know, it's one of them things that you'll learn... As the job, as you move through the job as well. So for more information, visit our website where you can find and submit the online application as well. So applications closed Monday the 25th of May. So
1: you just got
0: a little bit of
1: time.
0: Yeah.
1: Okay, Shane, anything else that we need to know in council?
0: Oh, I don't think so, mate. I think we've just about covered everything. We've covered a fair bit there today, and thank those residents that are asking the questions. I know some of the answers we give probably aren't what some of the residents want to hear, but, you know, that's the way things are at the moment. We need to work through these, and, you know, Headley Falls Park is looking great, but, you know, there is a lot more work that needs to be done there, and, you know, to bring it up to what we want to see as well as what the community want to see, and we'll work through that with in council and make sure that we get the extra funding required to get them other that other play equipment in there, because it is a nice space. It's a great space, and it's you know, it's something totally different than what we've had before. You know, and we can see that the kids certainly appreciate that, because they're out there.
1: A couple of days ago, 5 o'clock, you couldn't see grass with the kids.
0: And you know, even the half court basketball there. The amount of children are out there playing on that every day. So it's great to see that they're using the space and they're looking after the space, which is another good thing. And, you know, I guess that's a call out to all our West Coast youth.
1: Yep.
0: You know, we went through a few years ago that we were having a lot of vandalism. Now there's no vandalism or minimal, which is great to see. And it means that, you know, our kids,
1: They're being respected.
0: They are, which is great to see. And, you know, when we've got these sort of spaces, well, that makes it, you know, gets them out of their houses, out of the...
1: Off the phones, tablets.
0: Yeah, that's right. And it's great to see. Yeah.
1: Okay, then, Shane, I won't see you next week. I believe you're away.
0: Yes, I'll be away next week, so we'll see whether we can... Well, the general manager should be along, but I'll see whether I can get...
1: Robert.
0: One of the other councillors to come along as well.
1: That'll be great.
0: Yeah.
1: See you in a fortnight's time.
0: No worries. Thank you.
1: That is Mayor On Air. All thanks to the West Coast Council. Of course, if you've got any questions for the Mayor, whether it be in your street or town, go to 7xs.com.au. Look for shows. Look for Mayor On Air and give her those details. Of course, you'll also find out what's happening at the council in your community. That is Mayor On Air. All thanks to the West Coast Council, working in partnership with our community. News is next.
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2: 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Call in today. 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
12: Morning, I'm Britt Allen with today's top stories. Authorities are investigating the cause of a fatal bus crash in North Queensland. The federal opposition leader has delivered his budget reply speech promising cuts to migration and to eliminate bracket creep. The Tasmanian government's pledged $83 million towards strengthening the prevention of family violence and support for victim survivors. And Delta Goodrum is through to the final of the Eurovision Song Contest in Austria.
2: National news now.
13: Morning, I'm Phoebe Humphrey. The PM has slammed the opposition leader's budget reply speech, accusing him of taking his policies from One Nation. Angus Taylor last night pledged to repeal changes to negative gearing and capital gains tax, while also promising to lower the migration cap. Anthony Albanese says it was straight out of the One Nation playbook.
14: I didn't know that Angus Taylor had employed Malcolm Roberts as a speechwriter, but last night that's what it looked like. And then you couldn't have any answers about costings or anything else. They've just been a mess.
13: Investigations continue into a deadly bus rollover in Queensland. One person has died and 19 have been injured after yesterday's crash on the Bruce Highway between Townsville and Bowen. Dozens of foreign tourists were on board. The Aussies and Kiwi, who are on the cruise ship at the centre of the hantavirus outbreak, will arrive in Perth today. The group of six will spend at least 3 weeks in quarantine. And Australia is through to the Eurovision final after Delta Goodrum wowed the crowd. The grand final kicks off at 5 a.m. Eastern Time on Sunday.
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13: In sport, Lions coach Chris Fagan admits his side was outplayed by Geelong in their 41-point loss in the side's grand final rematch.
15: Credit to them. Yeah, I thought tonight too, a lot of our really good players didn't play as well as they normally do.
13: The Cats' win at the Gabba was set up by a third-quarter blitz in which they slotted five unanswered goals in the first 12 minutes. And New South Wales has claimed the Women's Origin Series for a second straight year with a thrilling four-point win over Queensland at Suncorp. That's the latest news and sport.
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1: We can expect a mostly sunny day today, heading for a top of 20 degrees. On Saturday, partly cloudy, possible showers overnight, tops of 20. And on Sunday, cloudy with chance of rain, tops of 17 degrees. On 7XS, you're up to date.
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You're on Better Music and More off at West Coast 7XS from 1988, 1927 in there, if I could. It's Andrew Roberts with you for Friday morning. Great to have you along. How would you like to win one night's accommodation at the Burnie Central Townhouse in a king-size room to use either on a Friday, Saturday or Sunday? If so, we're calling it the Weekender. The Burnie Central Townhouse Hotel has been freshly renovated, ready to be your home away from home. 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It's that simple. It's the Burnie Central Townhouse Hotel, your go-to spot for good times and great food. Still to come, some men at work. The Graham Bonnet. And it's all over now, baby. With three in Roxette. Let's go back to 1999 with Santana and Smooth.

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West Coast 7XS from 1976. Graham Bonnet in there. It's All Over Now, Baby Blue. 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Still to come, some cold chisel. Look at the Fab Four. Lou Graham. We're going back to 1991 now. Roxette and Joyride.

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They go the Fab Four from 67, believe it or not. Lucy in the Sky with Diamonds. It's Andrew Roberts. Thanks for your company this morning. We do it all again on Monday. You have yourself a great weekend. Coming up after 10, we've got Lee Dixon with Weekdays. To get us there, we've got ABBA, Aerosmith. This is Luke Graham and Midnight Blue.

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